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1: Lyndall, you roused on me. 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
1: Well, I'm not the only oblivious one, mate. I've changed something about myself, and you still haven't said anything, and it's been days. Stop looking me up and down. I'll reveal all when we're back. 5:30 Monday here at Wave 96.5.

0: Wave 96.5, they're saying tonight's NRL game at 6 o'clock between the Warriors and the Panthers could be the exact two teams that battle it out later in the year in the grand final. Warriors, Panthers. All right, we'll get the latest in sport on that and other things happening here at Wave 96.5. Then it's Matchbox 20. And the latest Speed Demon hit from Biebs. 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
10: Good morning, Saskia Channing here with you. The Deputy Prime Minister believes proposed gambling ad reforms strike the right balance. It comes as the federal government faces growing pressure to go further, including from some of its own MPs. Richard Marles telling the ABC Labor will work with parties across the parliament.
11: We feel that this is a set of reforms which strikes the balance. You can see in terms of the views that are out there, you'll see views saying that we've gone too far and views that we haven't gone far enough.
10: Penny Wong will meet with her Pacific counterparts today with a region-wide security pact likely to be discussed. The foreign minister's in Fiji attending a Pacific Islands forum meeting ahead of a leaders' one next month.
4: There are many things we want to discuss, but obviously one of them is how do we make sure that our region remains peaceful, stable, and prosperous.
10: Wollongong Council's highlighting the free services available to people experiencing housing instability as part of Homelessness Week. Lord Mayor Tanya Brown says help is out there through local community and outreach centres, encouraging residents to get behind those doing it tough.
12: Having compassion and awareness of what people are going through, and maybe find out where they can help, you know, the links to send people to. On Council's website, we've got a link of to the organisations that can provide those services.
10: The New South Wales Police Force has formed their very own Indigenous Rugby League team. The squad are named the Trackers and will make their debut at Allianz Stadium tomorrow, taking on the Royal Australian Navy team. And a brighter future could be on the way for Shell Harbour's public spaces. Council's landed $150,000 in state funding to investigate lighting improvements around transport hubs and other key areas. The project is designed to make public spaces safer and more welcoming, with community feedback set to help shape where upgrades happen.
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10: Indigenous Round sets the stage for a fierce local derby between Durrawal rivals, the Dragons and Sharks going head-to-head at Kogra on Sunday. Forward Ryan Couchman's keen to hit the turf.
14: It's a massive game for our fans. 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
10: And Hannah Dodd's remarkable year keeps getting better. 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
10: Clear skies across the Illawarra today, chasing tops of 17 degrees. A sunny start to the weekend, 18 the top tomorrow. Some showers rolling in on Sunday with tops of 19. Right now it's 15 degrees in Bulambi and in Bombo on Wave 96.5.
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2: 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Fresh name out. It's Carolyn Kuitt. K-U-I-T. Carolyn Kuitt. Lives in the Kiama area. Oh, and is a massive fan of Benson.
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2: Carolyn has written on her entry, "It's all about Benson. Get me to Benson Boone in Las Vegas." He's the one of the headline acts of the iHeartRadio Music Festival. You could be there. This amazing trip worth close on $20,000. Carolyn Kuitt, K-U-I-T. Call me. You've got 30 minutes to claim your spot. 4275-1965. Otherwise, once that 30 minutes is up, I'll open up the phone lines, Illawarra, and give you the chance to steal Carolyn's standby from Wave 96.5. Good luck.

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2: 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Carolyn of Kiama. 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K-U-I-T. Where's Carolyn? I need her to call me within the allotted 30 minutes to claim her spot. 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All right. 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Carolyn Kewitt, 4275-1965. Steal my standby here at Wave 96.5. Got a long song title, but gee, it's catchy. 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
3: 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Great.
4: Well, look, you and Benson can sort it out if you win. 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
1: Lyndall, you roused on me. I'm in trouble because I didn't notice something about you.
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1: 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I've changed something about myself and you still haven't said anything and it's been days. Stop looking me up and down. I'll reveal all when we're back. 5:30 Monday here at Wave 96.5.

0: Wave 96.5 debate over the AUKUS submarine deal hits the Illawarra next week. Fair chance lead commissioner into the inquiry, Peter Garrett, will be here for that as well. 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We are about to rip into the throwback lunch on a Friday. Get set to rock out. Rocking the suburbs. Ben Folds. And remember Jimmy Nail? Actor turned singer. All part of the throwback lunch and the Illawarra's best music while you work at Wave 96.5.
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10: Good afternoon, I'm Jane Drew with the latest. The Deputy PM has rubbished claims the Labor Party is divided over migration. Home Affairs Minister Tony Burke cancelled an appearance at the National Press Club this week over reports the party was split on policy on the issue. But Richard Miles has told Nine that's not the case.
11: Look, that's not right. I mean, I've seen those reports. I don't know where they come from, but they're not right. Tony will be speaking to the National Press Club at the earliest opportunity. It's not unusual for dates to be moved around.
10: Wollongong hospitals recorded strong improvements in ambulance handover times during the busy winter season. More than 98% of patients have been handed over from paramedics to ED staff within 30 minutes, well above the state target. Health Minister and Kira MP Ryan Park says expanded services and extra staffing are helping ease pressure on the system.
12: Wollongong Hospital continues to achieve strong improvements that make a real difference for patients by ensuring they get the care they need when they need it.
10: Women's ministers are today meeting to talk national standards for men's behaviour change groups. The federal government is looking into nationwide tighter regulations for programs, including one-day sessions in schools. Providers would be required to undertake risk assessments and ensure victims and children have access to support services afterwards. And there are concerns digital literacy could get in the way of an accurate census read. The Coalition claiming the switch to online forms could see less people take part in Tuesday's survey due to confusion and frustration. Locals hoping to complete the census on paper will also have to go outside the region to get a form, with no pop-up censor hubs planned for the Illawarra. The closest locations are Nowra, Barrel, Mossvale and Campbelltown.
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10: Checking sport, an Indigenous round will see Dharawal rivals go head-to-head in a local derby. The Dragons facing off against the Sharks at Kogra on Sunday. Fullback Tyrrell Sloan explains what the round means for him.
13: It just means I'll be able to represent my people, myself, and you know, I don't just do that on Indigenous round, I do it each and every week. And just to wear this jersey gets to represent this area, but when I go out there, I represent my area as well.
10: Meanwhile, Roosters star Tyron Aiken is on track to make a return from a shoulder injury in Sunday's NRLW clash with the Eels. Round 6 kicks off tomorrow with the Bulldogs hosting the Cowboys. And Kimberly Lacourt has won Stage 6 of the Tour de France Femmes overnight. Swiss rider Marlene Reusser holds the overall lead.
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0: Beautiful day across the Illawarra. Mostly sunny. Close to our expected top of 19. And that is the top for tomorrow. Also nice and sunny. Sunday, though, some cloud about and the high chance of afternoon showers.
1: 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Whether you're at work, on the road, or taking a well-earned break, it's time to rewind with songs that defined a generation. Why don't we just
2: go back? The Throwback Lunch starts now.
0: Afternoon, you got Dino. Here's a question for you. What happens when you grab some U2 and you mash it up with a bit of Whitney Houston? You get one of the biggest dance floor hits from 2004. Here is Take Me to the Clouds, LMC versus U2. And it gets us started on today's Throwback Lunch. 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

the Wave 96.5 Roadrunners have just pulled out of the garage here in Warrawong. Where are they headed? I can tell you, they are loaded up with the free stuff. We're going to track them down in around 11 minutes. It's Dino right now working our way through the throwback lunch at Wave 96.5, Tears for Fears.

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0: You got Dino at Wave 96.5. It's easy to understand why they're calling it the game of the round in the NRL. The Warriors are at home, 6 o'clock tonight to the Panthers, because this could very well be the same two teams that end up in the grand final a little later in the year. So we'll keep an eye on that. We'll get the latest out of their camps too with Wave 96.5 News, Sport and Weather next. Then it's J-Lo with a throwback and Miles and Niall together. All part of the Illawarra's best music while you work. We'll get you through it at knock-off time on a Friday here at Wave 96.5.
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5: Good afternoon, I'm Jane Drew with the latest. The federal government is seeking privacy advice on new smart glasses. The Attorney General has asked the Privacy Commissioner to review the technology after products at Kmart have sold out. Chief Information Security Officer River Nygren telling Seven previously tech like this has only been used for research or military operations.
6: It's giving access to a larger part of the economy. Previously, the Meta glasses were quite expensive and it ruled out, you know, a large part of consumers. Now with the affordable versions, they're more accessible.
5: News: Football South Coast scrapping the South Coast Flame has been met with immediate backlash. A petition has been launched arguing young footballers deserve a clear pathway to develop locally, while a community rally is set to take place at Ian McLennan Park tomorrow morning from 8 a.m. Organiser Loretta Medina says the response in less than 48 hours has been incredible.
7: We now have more than 2,000 signatures, and I think that really shows how much this club means to our local football community and how deeply people have been affected by this decision.
5: Patients arriving at Wollongong Hospital by ambulance are getting through the emergency department doors faster. New data shows more than 98% of handovers this winter have been completed within 30 minutes. Health Minister and Kira MP Ryan Park says that's a huge achievement.
8: I'd like to acknowledge the ongoing hard work and commitment of all of our staff who continue to prioritise new and enhanced models of care to better look after our local community.
5: An Australian team has pulled off a risky rescue, evacuating a US expeditioner in Antarctica. Aussie aviation company Sky Traders battled negative 43 degree temperatures late last month to land an Airbus at McMurdo Station after receiving an urgent request for assistance. The US patient is now being treated at Christchurch Hospital in a serious condition. And a major police presence across the city's east this Sunday for the annual City to Surf Race. More than 90,000 people are taking part in the run from the CBD out to Bondi. Police will be staged throughout the 14K course, ensuring the safety of both participants and spectators.
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5: Checking sport, and the Dragons are up against the Sharks this Sunday in a local derby in Kogra. And in an NRL first, the Red V's top sponsor has stepped aside to let the 2026 Indigenous Round jersey shine.
10: No squadron in this jersey, and we want to say thank you to them. And just pay our respects to them, and also the artist, you know, he's done a massive job. And the story behind it is courage, and can't wait to finally wear it this week.
5: Fullback and proud Wiradjuri man Tyrrell Sloan there. Meantime, a huge weekend ahead in the Harrigan Cup. Ladder leaders Coromel looking to tighten their grip on top spot when they take on defending premiers Wests, while Thirroul face an informed Collegians outfit chasing a third straight win. And on Sunday, Dapto head to the Shire, needing a win over the Pirates to stay in the hunt for a top three finish.
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4: 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Weather.
12: Continuing mostly sunny this afternoon. The weekend looking good. Well, half of it. Sunny and 19 tomorrow. Just some cloud and chance of afternoon showers. Top of 18 for Sunday.
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0: 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The place to be.
1: 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So I guess our accountant will know what you've been up to.
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2: 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I don't think

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2: And Monica Squires, we're waiting to hear from you. 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Steal my standby. Hope to hear from you soon, Monica Squires. 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

0: latest stats and numbers are out in relation to Wollongong Hospital's wait times in the emergency department. We'll get you across the findings shortly with Wave 96.5 News, Sport and Weather with Jane. Then it's Ella.
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0: Ella Langley, and a throwback from George Michael. 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
9: 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That's two Pretty Loves Felons for $60, one for each. You know. Take care though, it's slippery when wet at the Adult Warehouse.
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17: Checking sport and Indigenous round sets the stage for a local derby between fierce Dharawal rivals. The Dragons and Sharks going head-to-head at Kogra on Sunday. Fullback and proud Wiradjuri man Tyrrell Sloan's keen to hit the turf.
18: Obviously want to go out there and put a good performance. Last year we did the same round, so hopefully looking to, I guess, record something very similar, but just do our fans proud.
17: And the Roosters will be looking to back up their record-breaking win over the Cowboys last week when they battled the Bulldogs tonight. The Tricolours piled on a whopping 82 points. But coach Trent Robinson says they can't be complacent with every week bringing new challenges.
19: We've been pretty clear about taking every game really separately and what's in front of us, about what, how do we want to play. So, yeah, you carry on a positivity from it, but you definitely refocus on opponent and get ready to play Canterbury on Friday night.
17: The Warriors host the Panthers in an early game.
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5: 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Weather.
0: Yeah, mostly sunny this afternoon. Tomorrow, Saturday, looking sunny and a top of 19. And then on Sunday, we've got a bit of cloud to deal with and a few afternoon showers.
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Now, here's an idea for you. You could wash the car on the weekend. You could. Or you could call my mate, MJ. MJ's Mobile Mechanical and Detailing. They'll come to your house and get it sorted. 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Thank you.

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1: Lyndall, you roused on me. I'm in trouble because I didn't notice something about you.
2: Well, I paid a lot of money for this hair to cover my greys, and I even cut 2 inches off it. 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
1: Well, I'm not the only oblivious one, mate. I've changed something about myself, and you still haven't said anything, and it's been days. Stop looking me up and down. I'll reveal all on my back. 5:30 Monday here at Wave 96.5.

0: beautiful and sunny across the Illawarra, 19 degrees at East Corrimal. Tomorrow, Saturday, looking exactly the same. Sunny and 19. Crack and start to the weekend. It's Wave 96.5. Gino right now. Mick coming up from 3 o'clock. The Savvy going to be chatting with Todd Blanchfield from the Illawarra Hawks after 4. So we'll get everything you need to know about the Hawks. And he'll also have the latest update for you on this.
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0: It's the Illawarra's best music at Wave 96.5. This is Dino. Have you taken the family yet to the Illawarra Light Rail Museum? They've got a massive day lined up this Sunday. It's the Tramway Family Fun Day. 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

0: Dave, 96.5. Mick is minutes away with another of his top gongs this afternoon on the hunt for the Illawarra's best pub. You can cast your vote right now on the socials. 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Onto the socials, cast your vote. 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Plus, Shaboozy and Miles Smith together. And a throwback from La Bouche. 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
14: 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First with the Illawarra's traffic.
15: M1, busy early southbound units are down towards Berkeley Pass, North Fifth Drive. And a lot of traffic building around back of the airport, Albion Park, Terry, Tongara, all directions. Oak Flats also busy southbound down towards Pioneer Drive for New Lake Entrance Road. Dubdo, the highway busy both ways, Bombong Road, Bulleye Pass, Steady. 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That's latest traffic on Wave 96.5, the Illawarra's best music.
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16: Good afternoon, I'm Jane Drew with the latest. Australia's Workplace Health and Safety Pink Body is calling for stronger protection for aged care workers. It says they're assaulted more often than workers in other occupations, while mental health compensation claims have almost doubled over the past decade. The Australian Institute of Health and Safety Chair Celia Antivoski says more needs to be done.
17: We ask 456,000 aged care workers to care for older Australians every day. It's time we match that responsibility with a commitment to safer and healthier workplaces.
16: Two teens have been charged after allegedly forcing a man to drive to the bank and withdraw money in the Illawarra. Police alerted to the incident on July 17 after a bank employee in Warrawong confronted one of the teens, the 15 and 16-year-old fleeing before authorities arrived. Investigations leading to the youth's arrest, they're on strict bail conditions and will front the children's court at a later date. Men's behaviour change groups could soon face tighter rules. Women's ministers from around the country are meeting today to see if they can agree to lock in nationwide rules by the end of the year. It's believed the new standards would make providers undertake risk assessments and ensure there's access to support services after the programs, which can range from one-day sessions in schools to month-long programs. Plans to save the South Coast Flame are gaining speed. More than 2,000 people have already signed a petition against the move, while the community rally's locked in for tomorrow morning at Kembla Grange.
18: For us, this is just much bigger than just losing the club. We are concerned about what this new structure means for the development pathway for our kids and what opportunities they will actually have moving forward.
16: Organiser Loretta Medina there. And supermarket giant Coles is set to follow Qantas in outsourcing hundreds of back-office jobs to India. The company's CEO confirming it extended a deal with consulting giant Accenture to cut costs in their headquarters. Coles says its store staff won't be affected by the move.
1: Run out clearance sale on now at Harvey Norman Furniture Warrawong. Massive savings on clearance floor stock. 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
16: Checking sport and a bit of a buzz in the Dragons camp ahead of Sunday's Indigenous round clash against Cronulla, following the extensions of four young players over the past week. Veteran forward Josh Kerr's happy to see the club invest in its rising stars.
19: But you've seen kids that come from here that go on and they thrive and they prosper at other clubs, don't you? So I'm so happy. And these kids are honestly, like, they're such good kids too.
16: And the race to the Harrigan Cup finals is heating up. Coromel can strengthen their position at the top of the table with a win over Wests tomorrow, while co-leaders Thirroul face a red-hot Collegian side. Meantime, Sunday's clash with the Pirates is a must-win for Dapto if they're to avoid a Southern Death matchup in week one of finals.
1: 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Weather.
20: Summer 19 degrees and sun. A beautiful day to end the week for in the Illawarra, and it's sticking around tomorrow. 19 the top once again. Sunny. However, Sunday, bleh, cloudy. Very high chance of showers, most likely in the afternoon and evening, with a top of 18 degrees. Right now in Shell Harbour, it's 16 degrees, but it feels like 12.
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20: Let's do it. Hello. Hello. Happy Friday. I have a big show on the way for you. Not only will I be joined by Illawarra Hawks star and MVP of the NBL 1, Todd Blanchfield. The Illawarra Hawks have a massive prelim final tomorrow at the Snake Pit. Just want to chat, see how he's feeling. Again, he's MVP. Back to back, my boy Todd. You can't stop him. Cannot stop him. Also, we're going to be awarding the last Top Gong of the week. It is the best pub. Now, voting has closed. And it is tight. I think there is one or two votes between first and second place. It's your say, Facebook and Instagram. Who will win? We will also find out very, very shortly because...
1: Club Windang, live and loving it. The place to be.
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20: 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We are not only sending you
0: 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Likes of Benson Boone, BTS, Cardi B, the Goo Goo Dolls, Lainey Wilson, Snoop Dogg, Zara Larsson, and more to be added. 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You hear your name, call us. Simple. You have 30 minutes to do so. If you don't call us, you miss out and someone can ring and steal your standby. Hence the name. Pretty clever. We're looking for Leanne Bell of Kanahooka. 4275-1965. Leanne Bell of Kanahooka. Your 30-minute timer starts now. If Leanne is nowhere to be seen in half an hour's time, you can give me a buzz. But right now, keep the phone lines open for Leanne Bell of Kanahooka. 4275-1965. It is our Steal My Standby, all thanks to Club Windang. Live and loving it. The place to be. You got Mick driving you home on Wave 96.5. Leanne, call.

0: 96.5, hello, it is Mick driving you home, playing the Illawarra's best music. We're going to do our clock off karaoke a little bit earlier on. I'll give you two songs. You get to pick which one plays to kickstart 4 p.m., kick the hour off. However, it's themed around our Steal My Standby and the iHeartRadio Music Festival, the lineup. It is huge. I am currently looking for Leanne Bell of Kanahooka. Well, I say currently looking. I'm not looking at anymore.
1: Club Windang, live and loving it. The place to be.
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0: Gosh, no waiting around at all. Leanne from Kanahooka, hello.
3: Hello.
0: How you doing?
3: Good, good. How are you?
0: That's good. I'm doing well. Are you doing anything right now? I'm guessing not because you were so quick to give me a call.
3: I'm out just grocery shopping at the moment and my friend let me know about my name being called and I'm like, oh my gosh, I've been listening to the radio all the time and now I'm doing grocery shopping.
0: The one moment you decide to step away from the dial.
3: I know, and it's fantastic.
0: Guess what, Leanne? You're on the standby list.
3: Well, thank you so much.
0: You are one step closer to heading over to Las Vegas, seeing the iHeartRadio Music Festival. Who are you keen to see?
3: Got my standout three. Snoop Dogg, my gosh.
0: Yep.
3: Cardi B, Goo Goo Dolls.
0: Right.
3: I mean, they're the top three.
0: Who would you take?
3: Ooh. It'd be a toss-up between my daughter and my husband, whoever's being the nicest to me.
0: Leanne, I love that. I hope you just hold this over their heads until the winner is announced at the end of this month. Just like, hey, hey, don't be mean to me. I'm the one in the running.
3: I see a good month coming up.
0: Yes. Oh, gosh. August is going to be fantastic for you.
3: Oh, how lucky if I got through. But, yeah, just to be in the running is amazing. So, thank you.
0: You are welcome. It is all you, though. You have called back within 30 minutes. You are officially on the standby list. Leanne Bell from Kanahooka, well done.
3: Thank you. You've made my Friday.
0: It's Wave 96.5. Steal My Standby. It is all thanks to Club Windang, live and loving it, the place to be. 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Otherwise, anyone else can give us a bell and steal your standby. 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
1: Lyndall, you roused on me. 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
1: Well, I'm not the only oblivious one, mate. I've changed something about myself, and you still haven't said anything, and it's been days. Stop looking me up and down. I'll reveal all when we're back. 5:30 Monday here at Wave 96.5.

0: Ed Sheeran, Cyril on Wave 96.5. It is Mick driving you home, encouraging you to always get involved in the show. 4275196.5. If you do, you're in the running to win my $100 Friday meat tray. I give it away this afternoon. Thanks to Albion Park Village Meats, award-winning local butcher serving the Illawarra region for over 30 years, I should say. 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
0: 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That is exactly what Leanne from Cattle Hooker did. She had 30 minutes to call me. She called me within like five. She did not waste any of her time, so she's officially in the running on the standby list. However, off air, just having a few more chats, just, you know, get some questions in there, some ideas about her, and... Well, you have a valid passport.
3: I do.
0: Perfect.
3: Yeah, I'll have to check my husband.
0: Why?
3: I know my daughter's is all right.
0: Well, but... I was going to say, that makes your choice a whole lot easier. Oh, sorry, Abby, you didn't update it. I told you, but you didn't listen to me, so...
3: Oh, too funny.
0: Yeah, it's just gotten a whole lot easier for Leanne, who she has to choose, either her husband or daughter. Process of elimination. But I'm inspired by the iHeartRadio Music Festival. So we're going to do some clock-off karaoke. I'm going to give you two songs. You get to call 4275196.5 and choose which one we play to celebrate being the end of the working week. It is musical democracy, and we've got an artist from the lineup. However, I have had to carefully choose the songs.
4: When I from the top, make it drop, that's some wet, that's some wet. When I get a bucket in a mop, that's some wet.
0: Yeah, Cardi B, she's one of the big headliners at the iHeart Radio Music Festival. We all know her from this song, WAP.
4: That's some wet, that's some wet. Huh.
0: Big Boss Amy's vetoed it. She said, look, I normally let you have free reign. This one is a big old no. So sadly, you won't be hearing that.
4: Diamond District in the chain. Oh. Diamond District in the chain.
0: Can hear this one. She teamed up with Bad Bunny for I Like It. You can call and vote for it, 4275196.5. Or do you want to hear this one that she did with Bruno Mars? 4275196.5. Cast your vote. We will be playing one of these songs, but you get to choose. It is musical democracy. And like I said, you go on the running to win that $100 meat tray. All thanks to Albion Park Village Meats. It's Mick driving you home.
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2: 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First with the Illawarra's traffic.
5: Afternoon, it's a pretty good run on our roads at the moment. No major issues as we speak. Slow though in parts of the Southern Freeway, particularly around the Berkeley area at the moment. And no major issues if you're making way from Wollongong to Sydney via the M1. 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
1: 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I've changed something about myself, and you still haven't said anything, and it's been days. Stop looking me up and down. I'll reveal all when we're back. 5:30 Monday here at Wave 96.5.

0: 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Hello, it is Mick driving you home, playing the Illawarra's best music. And it is time.
1: Mick's Top Gongs. I want the top. The WGA, helping to keep the Illawarra's premium hospitality venues moving.
0: The final Top Gong to give out in our very first week, and it is a big one. Best pub in the Illawarra. To cast your vote, you needed to go to our Facebook and our Instagram page, and there were so much love. There were so many nominations for various pubs across our beautiful region, and some honourable mentions. Go to the Dandy Hotel in Dapto out there. Lakeview Hotel in Oak Flats had so much love. The likes of Plough and Ale out in Calderwood. Warilla Hotel, the Illawarra Hotel, Berkeley Hotel, hotels galore. But there can only be one winner. And the top pub, top gong for best pub, does go to a hotel. One that has the, quote, best beer, best music, relaxed, welcoming Irish atmosphere, great fireplace, great food, and the best staff. We're going to Wollongong. The winner for Top Gong is Dicey Riley's. Sorry, the Dicey Riley's team screamed, squealed, and celebrated so much that the phone line cut out. I've got Jasmine, the manager down at Dicey Riley's, on the line. How are you, Jasmine?
2: I'm good, thank you. How are you?
0: That is good. I'm doing well. You guys there on Crown Street in Wollongong have just been crowned Top Gong for best pub. How does it feel?
2: It's good. It's good. Thank you.
0: Well, don't thank me. Thank the public. Thank the Illawarra. They voted for you on Facebook and Instagram.
2: They did. We saw that. We're very appreciative.
0: Jasmine, in your eyes, what makes Dicey Riley's the best pub in the Gong?
2: I think it's just the warmth in here. It's all the customers we have, the locals. Okay. I think it's the most authentic pub in the Illawarra, in my opinion. But no, we just love everyone, great staff, and it's a great pub.
0: And now you've got a nice little gong trophy to celebrate as well. Where's it going to sit at the pub?
2: I think we'll sit it right at the back of the bar so everyone can see it.
0: Yes, I love it. You know what you should do? If people, like, shout the bar or something like that, you can hit the gong to celebrate.
2: That's not a bad idea. Yeah. I think we'll be doing that.
0: Great, I love it. Okay, I've also just been sent a photo, and I don't know if this is, like, someone stitching me up here, but as a celebration, have you guys put the Wave logo onto a Guinness?
2: We sure have.
0: What? What do you mean?
2: We've got the Guinness printer down here. We can put any photo on.
0: Since when was this a thing?
2: A few months now.
0: Wow, you've been printing photos on Guinnesses?
2: We sure have.
0: Jeez, Jasmine, no wonder you've won Best Pub. That is revolutionary. We're in the future.
2: We are.
0: Jasmine.
2: So it's a great pub down here.
0: Well done to you. Well done to the entire team at Dicey Riley's. Hard work year round. Well deserved.
2: Thank you very much. We appreciate it. We appreciate the public.
0: Not only could we not do our Top Gongs without WGA, built for hospitality, backed by people who know it, but we couldn't do it without you and all your votes over Facebook and Instagram. And as a little thank you, you could win yourself $250 every day we give away a gong. That winner, straight after Jane's News.
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15: 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First with the Illawarra's traffic.
16: M1 Berkeley, a broken down truck southbound lane 1 approaching Northcliffe Drive. Those delays back through to Unanderra. Behind the airport, Albion Park, busy. Terry Tongara, Oak Flats, busy southbound New Lake, Entrance Road, Pioneer Drive, Premier Bypass, and Windsor Road travelling well. Warrawong, King Street, Northcliffe Drive, busy all directions. 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
18: Good afternoon, I'm Jane Drew with the latest. The federal government is seeking privacy advice on new smart glasses. The Attorney General has asked the Privacy Commissioner to review the technology after products at Kmart have sold out. Chief Information Security Officer River Nygren telling Seven previously, tech like this has only been used for research or military operations.
19: It's giving access to a larger part of the economy. Previously, the Meta glasses were quite expensive and it ruled out, you know, a large part of consumers. Mm. Now with the affordable versions, they're more accessible.
18: News: Football South Coast scrapping the South Coast Flame has been met with immediate backlash. A petition's been launched arguing young footballers deserve a clear pathway to develop locally. While a community rally is set to take place at Ian McLennan Park tomorrow morning from 8 a.m. Organiser Loretta Medina says the response in less than 48 hours has been incredible.
20: We now have more than 2,000 signatures, and I think that really shows how much this club means to our local football community and how deeply people have been affected by this decision.
18: Final public hearings have been wrapped up at the NDIS Senate inquiry today. There's been heavy criticism from the disability sector with concerns about carer burnout, giving the minister too much power and the impact to human rights. The major motivation for the changes is fraud, with the aim to cut out operators who exploit the packages. There are concerns digital literacy could get in the way of an accurate census read. The Coalition claiming the switch to online forms could see less people take part in Tuesday's survey due to confusion and frustration. Locals hoping to complete the census on paper will also have to go outside the region to get a form, with no pop-up census hubs planned for the Illawarra. The closest locations are Nowra, Bowral, Mossvale and Campbelltown. And a US court has ordered tech giant Meta to pay more than $800 million to address harms to young people on its platforms. It's the second phase of the landmark trial. A judge ruled that Facebook's parent company must use the bulk of the money on treatment services for youth safety. Meta says it will appeal the ruling.
14: 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Massive savings on clearance floor stock. 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
18: Checking sport and Indigenous round, we'll see Dharawal rivals go head-to-head in a local derby. The Dragons facing off against the Sharks at Kogra on Sunday. Fullback and proud Wiradjuri man Tyrell Sloan explains what the round means for him.
1: It just means I'll be able to represent my people, myself, and you know, I don't just do that on Indigenous round, I do it each and every week, and just to wear this jersey gets to represent this area, but when I go out there, I represent my area as well.
18: Meantime, Craig Bellamy says the arrival of the Perth Bears will add an exciting chapter to the NRL. The Storm faces Manly in tomorrow's clash in WA. Melbourne's coach believes the expansion club can flourish in AFL heartland.
21: It comes back to how hard you're willing to work to be successful, you know. So with Mal, you know, I've worked with Mal and I play with Mal, and I know the amount of work that he puts in and the amount of work he will put into the, you know, the coaches.
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0: As the sun starts to set across the Illawarra, it's been a nice day today. 18 degrees, mostly sunny, some southwesterly winds. The sun will be back up tomorrow, beaming brightly. 18 degrees once again before it, like on the seventh day, it'll rest because it won't be out and the grey clouds will be here. Yeah, showers on Sunday, 17 degrees. Woo! Right now in Shell Cove, it's 16.
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0: Yes, I am. Hello and a big congratulations to not only Dicey Riley's for winning Top Gong for Best Pub, but for all our winners this week. Sneaky Burger winning Best Burger, Marley Jane's in Albion Park Best Coffee, you got Lavendi for the Best Fish and Chips, and Donut Jam in Shell Cove for Best Sweet Treat. Well done to all our winners and to all of you for voting. Getting involved, you go in the running to score yourself $250 cash. And I got one final cha-ching to dish out, and I'll do it next. So if you voted, make sure you sat by your phone. I could be giving you a call on Wave 96.5. You got Mick driving.

0: Akadaka, Wave 96.5. Hello, it is Mick driving you home, playing the Illawarra's best music, and all thanks to WGA. All this week, we've been doing this.
1: Mick's Top Gongs. I want the top. The WGA, helping to keep the Illawarra's premium hospitality venues moving.
0: Yeah, since we play the Illawarra's best music, we wanted to know where the Illawarra's best other things were in food and drink categories. Five winners, there are only four cash winners. Yep, just by casting your vote on Facebook or Instagram for the category, you could win yourself a bit of cash in that back pocket, all thanks to WGA. I've got a number in the phone, and after Dicey Riley's successful victory, let's have another winner.
2: Hello.
0: Hello, Angel from Balambi, is this you?
2: Yes, it is.
0: Hello, it's Mick from Wave. How are you?
2: Pretty good. How are you?
0: That is good. I'm pretty good. I am fresh off crowning my last Top Gong winner of the week. Did you hear who won?
2: No, I didn't.
0: Dicey Riley's.
2: Oh, I knew they would win.
0: Yeah. They couldn't have done it without you, Angel. Your vote.
2: Oh, really?
0: Honestly, I believe it was either one or two votes in it between first and second.
2: Oh, okay.
0: Yeah, your vote. Yeah. You said Dicey Riley's Hotel. Great food, great music, great tribe, great vibe, and has the best publican in the Illawarra, George.
2: It sure does.
0: Yeah, and for your love and for casting your vote, you've won $250.
2: Oh, my God, thank you so much.
0: That is all good. What are you going to put it towards?
2: Maybe a cruise or something.
0: I didn't know if you were going to go celebrate at Dicey Riley's and get some, drink responsibly, but get a drink to celebrate, maybe some food. But if you want to put it towards a cruise, go for it.
2: I'll be at Dicey Riley's on Sunday.
0: Oh, very nice. All right. Well, we might see you there.
2: Okay, no worries. Awesome.
0: You know what you definitely will see there, Angel? You'll see a sticker that says right on the front of the shop, Best Pub Top Gong, and you'll also see the actual Top Gong trophy there too.
2: Oh, that's awesome. That's amazing.
0: They couldn't have done it without you, Angel. Well done. $250 all yours.
2: Thank you so much.
0: And that is week one of Top Gongs done and dusted. You thought we were going to stop there. No, we're running it back. Week two, Electric Boogaloo. It all kicks off on Sunday, 5 p.m. Make sure you are looking at our socials. We want to find the best pizza. Oh, that's going to be tough. Oh, I don't know how we're going to do it. Well, actually, no, I knew it. I know how we're going to do it. We're going to do it with you and your suggestions. You've got to vote on Facebook and Instagram to get your favourite pizza parlour, pizza place, the win, the Top Gong victory. It is all thanks to WGA, helping to keep the Illawarra's premium hospitality venues moving. 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
3: 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First with the Illawarra's traffic.
4: A1 Berkeley broken down truck southbound, approaching Northland Drive. Most delays back in towards Unanderra with northbound busy for Feetree. The highway approaching the avenue. Avenue busy westbound onto the Princess Highway. Dapto, the highway busy both ways at Bombong Road. Ferry Meadow, the highway busy southbound approaching Elliott's Road. KFC's new lunchtime box will range packs on reasonable amount of chicken into mouthwatering $5, $10 and $15 boxes until 2 p.m. Pick up only, not everywhere, and not forever. No swaps. That's us, traffic on Wave 96.5, the Illawarra's best music.
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1: Lyndall, you roused on me. 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
1: 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I've changed something about myself and you still haven't said anything and it's been days. Stop looking me up and down. I'll reveal all when we're back. 5:30 Monday here at Wave 96.5.

0: driving you home on Wave 96.5, doing it all thanks to the Alto Group. Amazing MG drive-away deals across the range at Alto Wollongong MG. Speaking of driving, we will check in with the traffic, see how the roads are looking. Hopefully it's nice and smooth as you head on into the weekend. And hopefully over the weekend you don't get a call from Brian. Again, he's Lindell and Crammy's mate. 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But all this week, Brian has been hot desking, I believe, from one of the desks out there, and you basically treating us as like a telemarketer. Okay, the census is next Tuesday. Brian works at the Australian Senseless. You with me now? Yeah. Brian's calling random, everyday, hardworking Australians like you with just nonsense.
1: Hello.
2: Yes, hello. It's Brian calling from the Australian Senseless Bureau. Who am I speaking to?
1: What do you need?
2: I just need to ask you a few questions. If you're willing to answer them for me, mate, it'll just take a couple of seconds of your time. Again, just a randomised phone call, your number chosen at random, and I'll just rattle through a couple of questions. You can hang up whenever you feel like you've...
1: Yeah, look, bad timing. Thanks anyway.
2: Can I just ask you one question? Can I just get one in, if that's okay?
1: Yep.
2: Are you there? Okay, cool.
1: Yeah.
2: Well, there's just a lot of talk around at the moment about Australia possibly becoming a republic, and others are saying maybe going the other way and anointing a royal family here in Australia. If we were, who do you think we should make king or queen?
1: No one. Leave it as it is.
2: Leave it as is. Okay. The next one. What do you think chickens think we taste like?
1: Mate, I've got it really good, but thanks anyway.
2: What? Right.
0: Oh, shit. Oh, sorry, Brian. They were some good questions. I guess we'll never know what people think chickens think we taste. I don't know. It's the Senseless. Lindell and Crammy, they are more fun in the mornings. They'll be back next week, 5:30 a.m. I don't know if Brian's sticking around, but if you missed out on any of his Senseless questions, you can get Lindell and Crammy's podcast for free at the free iHeartRadio app, so you never miss a moment, or from wherever you get your podcasts.
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4: 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First with the Illawarra's traffic.
5: M1, still busy. Berkeley past North Cliff Drive. Then a steady run down towards Haywards Bay. Busy again. Albion Park behind the airport. Terry Tongara. Shell Harbour Road, Shell Harbour. Busy both ways. At Wattle Road. Primby Bypass. Windang Road. Steady. Bulleye Pass. Steady. And so too. Coast Road. 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
20: I'm Sally Pearson. The Blues and the Saints have named their teams ahead of this weekend's AFLW season opener in Melbourne. Carlton will be without injured duo Sophie McKay and Keely Scherer, while recruit Sophie Butterworth makes her debut for St Kilda. Roosters star Taryn Aiken is on track to make her return from a shoulder injury in Sunday's NRLW clash with the Eels. Round 6 kicks off tomorrow with the Bulldogs hosting the Cowboys. And Kimberly Lacourt has won Stage 6 of the Tour de France Femme overnight. Swiss rider Marlon Reusser holds the overall lead.
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0: 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It's also where you go if you want to win 1,000 bucks to spend at Myer or Bunnings. Yeah, simply tell us what you think of our music we play. Rate it, hate it, all good. You could win 1,000 bucks to spend at either Myer, Bunnings, whether you're dreaming of a new barbecue and some backyard upgrades or a shopping spree with all your favourites. The choice is yours. I know what my family's is. It's Bunnings hands down, I should say, because not only does my dad work there, but my mum works there, my brother works there. I'm the odd one out. They look at me, they're like, get a real job. I'm like, sorry, I don't work at the timber yard. The only hard part, though, of our playlist is deciding where you want to spend the money. The easy part is rating our music, all right? 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It's very easy. 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You got Mick driving you home.
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3: Wave 96.5, first with the Illawarra's traffic.
11: Northbound, a good run for the M1 up towards Fig Tree. That's busy the avenue onto the highway, and both ways busy the highway Fig Tree, O'Brien's Road. Good traffic behind the airport, but easing off, Albion Park, Tiri Tongara, and still seeing a lot of traffic around all directions, Warrawong, Northcliffe Drive, King Street. complete by McDonald Jones Fixed Prices means the price you see is the price you pay. 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That's less traffic on Wave 96.5, the Illawarra's best music.
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12: Good evening, I'm Jane Drew with the latest. Our federal defence minister insists WA will not become a new US base, despite more than 2,000 Americans being deployed there. Richard Miles telling Nine it's all part of our long-term defence strategy and is not permanent.
13: This is a really important step in the AUKUS program in Australia acquiring a nuclear-powered submarine capability, and America operating from HMAS Stirling will be really important in terms of giving us the opportunity to get the skills to work on nuclear-powered submarines.
12: Seven people, including teachers, students and the gunman, are dead from a shooting at a school on the outskirts of Thailand's capital, Bangkok. 15 others are injured, two of them critically. Local police are also reporting the gunman had earlier killed his grandparents. Two teens will front the children's court charged with offences relating to an alleged kidnapping and robbery in the Illawarra. Police say a 51-year-old man was approached by unknown males in Lake Heights on July 17 before allegedly being forced to drive to Warrong Plaza to withdraw cash. An investigation leading to the arrest of a 15 and 16-year-old. Both are under strict bail conditions. Motorists heading away for the weekend are likely to be facing higher fuel costs. Pump prices are higher since the fuel excise discount was removed on Monday. Labor Assistant Minister Andrew Lee insists the ACCC is keeping an eye out for price gouging.
14: The ACCC monitors closely and it's aware that this should only be passed through when the tanks are filled up. That will occur more regularly in the urban centres than in regional centres. So the pass-through may be more immediate in cities than in the bush.
12: And dozens of flights out of Sydney Airport have been delayed today due to staff shortages. Qantas reported more than 50 flights were delayed by up to 90 minutes, while four flights have been cancelled.
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12: Checking sport and a bit of buzz in the Dragons camp ahead of Sunday's Indigenous round clash against Cronulla. Following the extensions of four young players over the past week, veteran forward Josh Kerr's happy to see the club invest in its rising stars.
15: But you've seen kids that come from here that go on and they thrive and they prosper at other clubs, don't you? So I'm so happy. And these kids are honestly, like, they're such good kids too.
12: Meantime, the race to the Harrigan Cup finals is heating up. Coromel can strengthen their position at the top of the table with a win over West tomorrow, while co-leader Thirroul face a red-hot Collegian side. Meantime, Sunday's clash with the Pirates is a must-win for Dapto if they are to avoid a Southern Death matchup in week one of finals.
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0: Going to be a lovely day in the Illawarra tomorrow. Sunny and a top of 18 degrees. A bit windy in the afternoon, which will not only bring a cooler change, but will bring some wet weather. Showers and a top of 17 degrees on the horizon for Sunday. Rain should ease on Monday, though, but the wind will stick around and a top of 16 degrees. Then, so you know what? Get out tomorrow. That's the day to do it. Right now, do you really care what it is right now? I'll just tell you, it's 15 degrees in Wollongong.
4: Amazing MG drive-away deals across the range at Alto Wollongong MG. 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
0: Sorry, I was just being frank. I'm like, you're probably on the way home. You want to get inside, put on your pyjamas, relax, you know, not go outside. Oh, well, it's 15 degrees. There you go. Hello, it is Mick. 1 hour to go, then the weekend is here. Woo! Maybe I'll head to Dicey Riley's, our winner of my top gong for best pub. They have a Guinness printer, so it can print like designs on top of a Guinness. Not only, this is the great thing, not only did they do the Wave 96.5 logo, they did my face. My face was on a Guinness. Drink responsibly. Gosh, it's so cool. It's so cool. Coming up this hour, if you called, got involved in the show, you are in the running to win my $100 meat tray, all thanks to Albion Park Village Meats. We'll be calling our winner very, very shortly. But next, if you are looking for something to do tomorrow when the weather is nice, or Sunday when the weather is not, I've got a list for you. My Check It Out

0: driving you home right here on Wave 96.5. Thanks to the Alto Group. Yep, amazing MG drive-away deals across the range at Alto Wollongong MG. Do you want to drive and head out this weekend? Got nothings to do? Well, you're in luck.
1: 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Check it out.
0: Plenty happening, including tonight. Club Windanger hosting the Silent Disco On Tour. 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Dance the night away. There are three DJs, three channels, and three genres. Just so you know, I have pitched before that we have a Silent Disco off at Wave 96.5. It's like I have a channel and then other announcers here. So it could be like me versus Dino versus Lyndall and Crammy. And we all get to have our own music on a certain channel. And then you, the people, get to choose who has the best music taste. But everyone said, no, we don't like that. And I just think they're scared because they know I'd win. Anyway, it's not a challenge. It's a whole lot of fun tonight. Silent Disco On Tour. Tickets are at humantix.com from $15 at Club Windang. Tomorrow, we spoke to the man, the myth, the legend, Todd Blanchfield, a little bit earlier on from the Illawarra Hawks in preparation for the big NBL 1 prelim final tomorrow at the Snake Pit. Yes, the Illawarra Hawks are minor premiers, but they want to go that extra mile. Cheer them on at their final home game tomorrow against the Sutherland Sharks. Tip-off is at 7 p.m. There may still be some tickets left, if you're lucky, because I feel like most of it's sold out. So get more details at snakepit.com.au. There's comedy on all weekend long. Ursula Carlson's on at the Entertainment Centre in an hour's time. Daniel Connell's on tomorrow at the Builders Club. And the Bulleye Village Markets are also back this Sunday, 9 till 2 at Bulleye Showground. Over 90 different stalls. 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There's donuts, vegan gelato. You can take the dogs, take the kids. 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Coming up next, if you've called up and told everyone your story, you are in the running to win my Friday Metro. Thanks to Albion Park Village Meats.
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0: and John on Wave 96.5. You got Mick driving you home, playing the Illawarra's best music, and getting ready to give away a $100 meat tray. Yep, you might be out to the pub tonight, and they might grab the microphone going,
1: "Amendment number 5, 7, 5, 7, 7.
0: That's not how we do it on air here. No. How we do it to give away a Friday meat tray is you call up, get involved in the show any point in time while I drive you home to be in the running. And we have had so many amazing calls this week. It has been quite hard to narrow it down, from the likes of Casey, who got so excited that she just made it onto the standby list for Wave 96.5 Steal My Standby, to people celebrating their dogs' and parrots' birthdays. It's been a huge week, but there can only be one winner, and it goes to a hero, a Robert Irwin-esque person amongst us, someone who saved an animal from a strange place, and that was Sharon from Blackbutt.
2: I was driving home one night. Up in the distance, I could see this funny thing sort of wiggling all over the road, and as I got closer, it was a possum, and it had a KFC chip box stuck on its head. So I pulled over because the poor thing was frightened to death and it actually came towards me.
0: Oh, wow.
2: Yeah, so I could pull this chip box off its head and it just looked at me, you know, with its beautiful big cute eyes as if it was saying thank you so much, and then off he went back into the park.
0: Sharon, I feel like you need to go straight to the Colonel with this story because there's something in it. Gives a new meaning to finger licking good.
2: Yes.
0: Love it.
2: Don't start cooking them.
0: Jeez, okay. So for her heroics, saving that possum from that horrid KFC chip bucket, and also subsequently not taking the possum to KFC because, well, Sharon really said what we were all thinking. Sharon, you've won this week's meat tray.
2: Oh, cool. Oh, that's excellent.
0: $100, all thanks to Albion Park Village Meats. Sharon, do you want to take a guess what I've got on my meat tray here for you?
2: Not possum.
0: Whoa, well done. Well done, Sharon. You passed the test. I was worried you were going to ask for it. And I'll go, no, they don't sell possum there, but they do sell some of the best steaks, sausages, and that is all coming home with you this weekend.
2: Oh, fantastic. Thank you.
0: That's my pleasure. It's all thanks to Albion Park Village Meats, an award-winning local butcher that's been serving the Illawarra region for over 30 years. Quality meat with old-fashioned service. We will have another meat tray up for grabs next Friday. So get in the draw, get in the running. All you got to do is just get on air, get involved in the show as I drive you home right here on Wave 96.5. Thank you so much, Sharon. You enjoy your weekend.
2: 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You too.
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Wave 96.5, hello, it is Mick driving you home, but that is the show done for the day and the week. Time to celebrate. Bust out the bubbles. Come on, use your muscles. Yeah, there we go. Oh, I deserve it. Another week in the bag being your favourite drive show radio host, am I right? Smallsy's hanging out with you next, Sonny Federa, The Offspring, and some big guests. I won't steal his thunder, though. No, I'll let him tell you who he's got on the way. But first...

0: farewell back.
1: Did you know McDonald's is estimated to sell about 75 hamburgers globally per second? Yeah, per second. Do the math. That's nearly 2.4 billion burgers a year. 75 hamburgers per second? Are you kidding me? Knowing my luck, I'd ask for the 76 and they go, oh, sorry, can you just drive around to the front and just hang out in the waiting bay? We'll bring that out when it's ready. Always happens. All right, that's me done. I will be back on Monday to drive you home from 3 o'clock. You have a fantastic weekend. Thank you so much for listening. Thanks for hanging out. I'll chat to you then. Stay safe, stay wonderful. See ya.
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6: How was everyone's week? 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
14: Good.
6: Right, tonight's show is going to be fun. If you are looking for something to watch this weekend, the stars of the number one movie that's on Prime Video right now, it's a thriller called The Devil's Mouth. Lana Condor, you know her from To All the Boys I Loved from Netflix.
14: Yep.
6: And Jeremiah from The Summer I Turned Pretty. They're both ridiculously good looking and they both get nibbled on by sharks in the new movie. They're going to be joining us here on the show. Plus also coming up this week, we got to get you across the hot minute, yeah? It's been a spicy week in all things celebrity, including Tom and Zendaya. Oh, and Ariana Grande.
14: Cool.
6: A lot of people got hot takes on Ariana Grande at the minute. We'll get to that in just a second. Let's go for your Friday night, The Smallsy Show. It starts right now. Wave 9.

0: Smallsy Show on. It is Friday night. Hey, coming up, the stars of The Devil's Mouth are going to be joining us here on the show. Lana Condor is going to be on right now. Let's get you across.
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0: Yeah, let's get you across the big celeb stories that have been happening this week, including an exclusive that we got with Spice Girl Melanie C in a second.
3: Hi, this is Ariana Grande.
0: All right, first up, big week for Ariana Grande. New album, obviously, Petal is out right now. But also Ariana Grande speaking out after she announced that she was taking a step back from public life. Now, I'm sure you know or have seen this story about people thinking she was far too skinny. Yeah. People have been worried about her health, including the music video where, look, I dare I say she could eat a steak. Just for the protein, you know, just for the pro. Well, you know what? She spoke out on her Eternal Sunshine tour this week because obviously a lot of people have got a lot of things to say about her body. This is what she had to say.
4: The announcement that was made yesterday was not a reactive or an impulsive thing. I heard that my fans were worried that negativity was ruining things for me. But I just have to say that could not be more than the opposite.
0: Dare I say, all of the people who think they care about her should probably say less things publicly, because I think public criticism of anybody can land the wrong way and can be bad for someone's mental health, no matter how well-intentioned it might have been.
5: Hey, it's Tom Holland.
6: Hey, it's Zendaya here.
7: Be my star.
0: All right, they are probably the Hollywood it couple of the moment, aren't they?
8: Probably.
0: Between the two of them, they are just a money-making machine. Tom Holland and Zendaya, their new Spider-Man movie, Brand New Day, has become the highest grossing movie of the year. It has also, this week, been confirmed it's the biggest opening for a US movie in history. Made $500 million in one weekend.
8: Insane.
0: Bigger than Avengers Endgame back in 2019. And also, just to top things off, because they haven't got enough going on right now, rumours are circulating that this weekend, Tom and Zendaya are going to be having a big wedding celebration with their family and friends with Tom's hometown of Kingston. A little probably celebrating all the money they're making. Absolutely. And...
9: What's up? This is Melanie C.
0: Now, Melanie C, Spice Girl, Sporty Spice. Dare I say it, could she be my new favourite Spice Girl?
8: Ooh.
0: I'll always have a spot for baby.
8: Yeah.
0: I love Posh too. I love Ginger and I love Scary. Actually, you know what? I have no favourites. This week I caught up with Mel C. She's obviously on The Voice at the moment. She also recently got married to an Aussie guy. Well, she told us she, in fact, did walk down an aisle to a Spice Girls song at her wedding. Check this out.
10: I will give you an exclusive. I did, when I was married, I walked back up the aisle with my husband to Two Become One, played by Beautiful String Quartet.
0: You did so not. That's so beautiful.
10: Yeah. It was a little bit of fun, but it's also obviously a beautiful song.
0: And totally.
10: So we satisfied everyone.
0: I love that she brought the Spice Girls into her wedding.
8: Aww.
0: It would have been a missed opportunity if she hadn't. All right, consider yourself up to date. They're the big stories from the Hot Minute for the week. Coming up, Lana Condor is going to be here on the show. She's in the new Prime Video, The Devil's Mouth movie. She joins The Smallsy Show next.
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0: Smalsy Show is on for a Friday night. Hey, looking for something to watch this weekend? Well, how about a group of very attractive people who go on holidays, spend a majority of it swimming in bikinis and budgie smugglers, but then a shark comes. Oh, who gets taken? Lana Condor is one of the stars, and she's on the show right now.
1: She's the star of the hit movies To All the Boys I've Loved Before.
2: Here's the thing. I had to make it look like I liked you so somebody else wouldn't think I liked them.
3: Please welcome.
2: Hi, I'm Lana Condor. It's Lana Condor!
0: Lana, wonderful to see you again. How are you?
2: Hi, good to see you. I'm good. How are you?
0: I'm great now, except I have an irrational fear about going in a cave in Thailand. So, thank you.
2: Oh, do I. So do I.
0: I don't even know where to start. But, you know, obviously Australia, we're the home of sharks. So normally I don't want to give too much away, but normally I only swim where I can see the bottom. And I thought the crystal blue oceans and waters of Thailand, you could see the bottom, and now sharks live there.
2: Oh, okay. Here's the deal. Mm. Is in the ocean, it's pretty clear. Mm. In the cave systems, you cannot see anything.
0: Like, okay. You know, all right.
2: Yes. So in those caves, they built in these two massive studios, they built the cave systems.
0: Right.
2: So they built massive, incredible cave systems and these massive pools that we filmed in. But we also filmed for a few weeks out in the real
0: in nature.
2: Real ocean, real cave system, all those things. That water, you can't see in those caves, you can't see anything.
0: Now,
2: oh, it's horrible.
0: Now, do you promise to be honest with me with this next question?
2: Yes.
0: How pruny did you get?
2: Okay, so not pruny.
0: Not pruny? What magical bean do you? I spend 5 minutes in any pool and I'm like, oh my God, my hands are so pruny.
2: Oh no, okay, so great question. That was a major concern, was our skin getting pruny and also—
0: Well, because you're a Hollywood movie star. Like, you want to look great. You want to make a movie in the water, but you don't want to look like a prune on camera.
2: I mean, aside from that, which is so true and so valid, but aside from that, I think that they were like, actually worried about our safety because we were in the water for 13 hours a day. So like you should, that's a lot of water for 3 months at a time. Mm. So they actually developed this, I don't know what it was, but it was a certain chemical balance they put this chemical in the water that combined with the temperature of the water was an anti-prune.
0: Anti-prune.
2: Yeah, so we never pruned.
0: This is magic.
2: Yeah.
0: Do you have any real life fears? Were sharks a fear beforehand? Do you have any other real life things that scare the bejesus? Yeah, go.
2: Before and after. Horrified of sharks. I must be a masochist because I don't know why. So yeah, horrified of sharks. I'm afraid of. We could go as deep as you want.
0: You know, I'll tell you what I'm scared of when you go on a holiday: bad hotel room.
2: I'm afraid of cameras in a hotel room.
0: Oh no, I've never thought about that.
2: Yeah, I'm afraid of that.
0: Okay. Now see, new fear unlocked. I was just talking about linen. I was talking about getting in a hotel room and then you have a garden view, but you book the balcony sea view. And now okay.
2: That's for real. New fear unlocked, you're welcome.
0: Okay, I'll take that. Last question, because they're wrapping me. I was just gonna say self-care obsession. You're an icon. People, like, you look great.
2: Oh,
0: what do you do?
2: Thank you.
0: Go, tell me.
2: I will say the only way that I survived the Devil's Mouth was cold plunges. So I did cold plunges every single morning, and that helped my body, but it also helped me mentally. Because getting into that water every single day for 13 hours at a time is quite challenging, and so doing cold plunges really helped my mood and my brain.
0: I love it. Lana, lovely to see you. Thank you for being on the show. And get to Australia soon, all right?
2: I'm actually coming. I'm actually going to Australia in September for a wedding, for my first
0: time. Well, I don't know if you can throw in a work trip and just say hello to me on the side. We would love to have you on the show. Great
2: to see
0: you.
2: I'm so excited. Awesome. Have a great one.
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Hey, if you missed Lana Condor on the show earlier, the videos are up on my socials right now. Go and follow me. My username is Smalsey, S-M-A-L-L-Z-Y. You can see all of the celeb interviews we do here on the show. Coming up, Jeremiah from The Summer I Turned Pretty. He's also in this shark movie called The Devil's Mouth, and he is joining The Smalsey Show next.

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2: The Smallsy Show is on for a Friday night. Hey, if you want to see something this weekend, if you're looking for a movie to watch, may I recommend a group of very attractive people who go swimming in Thailand, but there's a shark in the water. Jeremiah from The Summer I Turned Pretty. Gavin Castellano stars in it. I caught up with him. The movie is called The Devil's Mouth. Have a listen to this and let's get him on the show.
3: Ladies and gentlemen, wow. We've got the stars of the new movie.
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4: Shark.
5: I'm sorry, how is there a shark in a freshwater cave system?
6: Please welcome.
7: Hey, what's up? I'm Gavin Castellano.
6: Hi, this is Tommy Rose.
8: Hey, this is Nico Haraga.
9: This is our last adventure together.
2: Lovely to see you. Congratulations on the movie. Number one question to you, Gavin. Promise to be honest. Are you promising to be honest?
8: I can promise that I'll be mostly honest.
2: Okay, I'll take that. Did you pee in the filming swimming pool?
8: For sure. And you know what? You know what? If anyone says they did it, they're lying. They're lying.
2: Hey, I appreciate the honesty. I appreciate the honesty.
8: But what I will say is it took me like 2 weeks to do so. Like I was like, I'm not gonna do it. I'm holding off. I'm not gonna do it. And then somewhere towards the last like 2 weeks, we were like, guys, listen, like we had people throwing up in the pool, you know, like it is what it is.
2: Tommy, how do you feel about swimming in his...
5: In that water?
2: Yeah.
5: No, not great. it was like, I think there was just a sense of like, there were so many bodies in that water.
2: Yeah.
5: And like, it's not just us. So when you watch the movie, obviously it's all of us. But it's also like the whole crew is in there.
8: 40 crew members in there, not.
5: Yeah, like it was like a public pool times 10 and like not built like a public pool. So there's like cave rocks for it to all sink into. Like it's a gross.
2: It sounds terrible. I mean, I don't know why you'd want to be an actor. Really, it just sounds terrible. Nico, you're very quiet there. You didn't pipe in. Does that mean that you've also peed in the pool amongst your work colleagues?
4: First and, dude. I peed probably like 8 times.
5: Perfect feel for it.
4: Absolutely. No question.
2: Now, you guys are all so young and beautiful, so I don't think this is... I don't know what the answer to this question is going to be, but someone like me, if I was going to be going on a beach holiday, I'd have to get, like, beach holiday ready. Like, it would take me months of prep. Like, I would be, like, count the calories.

0: I'd be in the gym. Did you just like all just look delicious as you took your clothes off and jumped in the water, or was there some prep involved, Gavin? You cheeky laughing over there.
1: I've never been described as delicious looking, so that was nice. That was a nice first. I was in the gym a lot. I was in the gym a lot. I was like probably 5 or 6 times a week, and then even on set I would do like a push-up, sort of like just different like kind of bodyweight exercises. Because it's you know, like it's, you want to have like the summer, but you know, you want to be in shape. You're gonna be half naked the entirety of filming, so like, you know, so I was trying my hardest to look my best.
0: I respect that. I think it's like when you take holiday photos, I don't know, this is just me, like you can at least like edit your own personal Instagram photos. Like, okay, I look terrible at that angle, but I look good on the abs are pop. When you're someone else is shooting you, you're like, I just have to look, if I'm going to be ripped, I have to try as good as I possibly can to make sure that the rig is on, because this is forever. Like everyone will watch this movie for eternity and go, wow, he didn't really get into shape for that one, did he?
1: It was talking to Tina was insane. So she's the most disciplined person I know.
0: Really?
2: There were some days that I was thinking that, where I was like, you know, I'm in like a tiny little bikini this entire movie. And there were some days that I was like, I should not have had that pad thai last night. Like, I should not have done it. That was a bad choice. Like, I should have practiced restraint yesterday, because I was so aware. But I do get 10,000 steps a day.
0: Okay.
2: And that's like no excuses. Like some days we were like filming for hours and hours and like all day long, and I would go back to the hotel and get on the treadmill and finish it all up.
0: I don't know how you do it, only because like, I mean, as I said, I would edit the shit out of my Instagram photos, and let alone you being there on a big screen in a bikini with nowhere to hide.
2: Yeah.
0: Yeah, so well done to you. Well done to you. Credit to, sorry, boys, she worked the hardest out of everybody.
2: Thanks.
0: Congratulations on the movie, guys. We'll see you in Australia, where, FYI, those sharks actually exist, so...
3: That was sketchy, dude.
0: Yeah, just be careful on that, all right?
3: That was sketchy.
2: Thank you.
0: All right, that's it for me. Thank you for hanging out. My name is Smallsy. I'll catch you next time on The Smallsy Show. And if you can't wait until then, and hey, I don't blame you, find me on the socials, SMALLZY, or get the podcast on the iHeart app.
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0: Will and Woody, you're either up early, up late, or maybe still out. Maybe you're heading back to your house and a former reality star is coming over to have a great time with you.
1: Ooh, that would be really exciting.
0: Yeah, one of us has been in that situation before.
1: We won't say which one, though. The question is, if that former reality star is coming over to your house,
0: yeah,
1: and I had to bring up Sharon again, but are you going to have a shower?
0: Did you?
1: Do you... What? You might. Why'd you make it specific? We're having fun before. My wife might be up.
0: That's true.
1: Because, you know, we have a young child. If you're up, hun, I'll be home soon. And Will's joking. All right, let's crack into the best bits.
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0: Nothing good happens after midnight, except these two.
1: It's Will and Woody keeping you up.
2: Can You Hear It is right up next, guys. But first, we just got to get DJ Will tanned. The DJ Will National Tour kicked off this week. The grand finale is at Club 237 in Townsville.
3: Yep.
2: We've got no doubt that the music's going to be good, Will.
3: Oh, the music will be great, mate. Yeah. I'm looking forward to it already. I'm feeling a bit vulnerable right now.
2: You're in your jocks.
3: I'm in my jocks in the studio.
2: In a tent because Megan from Tan Time has thankfully given up some time. Thank you, Megan, for coming in.
4: No worries at all. Thank you.
2: And looking at Will, obviously, if he's going to be doing a gig in Townsville, he needs a nice a shade of brown.
4: He does. He needs a good tan.
2: Yeah. Yeah. And sorry to make you feel more uncomfortable, Will, as you stand there in your jocks. but good time
3: I've never felt so vulnerable.
2: Yeah. Why are you standing with your hands on your hips? That's an interesting...
3: I don't really know what to do. Like, do I...
2: don't cover that. Be proud, man.
3: What do I do?
2: It's weird.
3: What do I do with my hands? I have my hands up here. Like, what do you want me to put my hands?
2: I don't know. It's weird. There's no way.
3: I can cross them.
2: That's better. That's looking better. Now, Megan, did you want Will to put the paper...
3: It's all a bit strange.
2: The paper G-string on?
3: I'm going to cross the hands. I think it feels a bit better.
2: Yeah, man. Whatever feels right. The paper G-string, that's right, Megan.
3: I think
2: did you want Will to put the paper G-string
4: on? It's up to him if he wants to.
3: I don't know what to do.
2: Okay. Did you... You don't want to put the paper G-string on?
3: I feel like I'm like getting arrested. What's that?
2: You don't want to put the paper G-string on?
3: Well, look, I tried the paper G-string on before. It was a bit of fun. I just think that it's a bit... I don't know what it achieves. It's a bit confronting.
2: Mate, it's good for the clicks online. Good for the clicks.
3: We're not putting this online.
2: Yes, we are, mate. Sex sells. DJ Will, you're sexy. You're hot.
3: Yeah.
2: Anyway, Megan, I think we should get going. Let's start spraying the man. So, Will, what colour do you want? Sorry, what shade? 1 to 10.
3: What are the options?
2: 1 to 10. 1 being the lightest. 10 being the heaviest.
4: Light, medium, dark, or ultra dark.
3: Medium.
4: Medium. Sounds good.
2: Cool. Okay.
3: Yeah.
2: Megan, let's go for it. Let's get tanning.
3: Yep.
2: I should say, for those that don't know, you are actually a DJ. We've put this national tour. I've put this national tour on for you. I'm sick as a dog because I've been working. I haven't slept this week, mate, organising this tour for you, just so you know. But I've put this tour on for you. Yeah, start spraying.
3: What,
2: Megan,
3: do I need to do, by the way, Megan? Do I need to, like, put my hand?
2: Oh, wow.
3: It's
2: like
3: quite loud.
2: It's like a vacuum cleaner.
4: I'll start with the back. Give me spin.
3: Oh, I'll start with the back.
2: Get into it.
4: It's going to be really cold.
2: Oh, here we go. Yeah, get it. Oh, yeah, great. That's a perfect colour. you're already looking better, Will. Do you feel better? Do you feel better? Or do you feel better?
3: What's that?
2: Do you feel better? You look good. Have you seen that Friends episode with Ross?
5: Oh, you made me very dark.
2: No. I was just asking.
5: How dark am I?
2: No. I was just saying you definitely don't look like that. Anyway, we're going to keep spray tanning.
5: How dark?
2: We went medium. You asked for medium.
5: It stinks.
2: Oh, Will. Sorry. Megan's right there. Big up. Oh, if you could move the microphone away, that'd be... Big thank you again from... Yeah, just kick it to the side. We don't need to hear from Will anymore. Big thank you to Megan from Tan Time. We're going to keep tanning him. What's that, mate? Oh, yeah. Go to willandwoody.com. Buy a T-shirt, DJ Will T-shirt. They are. They're selling quick. I've heard that we've sold 5 now. So get in there before they sell out. We are going to keep going with the show, though. Get to our socials if you want to see a very tanned Will. And right now, let's play Can You Hear It Australia. So 131065 is the number. 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If you get 16 in a row, you win $10,000. Doesn't get better than that. Jeez, you look sexy, Will.
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2: We are at the very end of the DJ Will National DJ Tour. Will used to be a DJ. He had kids. He let it go by the wayside. But me, as your best friend, have organised the national tour for you. It all culminates, Will, with a gig at Club 237 in Townsville tomorrow night. And we have just given you a spray tan. Wow. I mean, how do you feel? How do you feel?
4: Dark.
2: Well, it's how you look, mate. Let's play Can You Hear It?
17: I'm going to say that's a soft drink.
18: Can you hear it?
19: It's a beer.
18: Can you hear it?
2: Yeah. Does he know? Does he know? Does he know?
18: Can you hear it?
2: Honestly, looking at you, like with your beautiful bronzed skin, I want to see you DJ. Like, that's a man I want to see spinning some vinyls, Will.
4: I feel really dark. Is this like politically correct dark?
2: Yeah, no, we're fine there. I do, this is a good time to mention.
17: It will come off. Like, you want it to be darker, like sitting on the skin, and then once you wash, it'll be like, oh my God, I didn't, like nothing happened.
2: Yeah.
4: I feel like I could have been born in Colombo.
2: No, it's not that dark. I should mention, you asked for medium. I had a chat with Megan before the show. We've given you the darkest possible. So let's play some Can You Hear It? Beer or soft drink based on the sound of the can. I mean, I just think I want you dark, man.
17: You already look so much better.
2: Seriously, you look healthy.
20: You'll be ringing us every week for a tan after this.
4: Not sure.
2: Lock him in for next week, Megan. He'd love a weekly session. That's going to Danielle here. Hi, Danielle.
21: Hi.
2: You want to play Can You Hear It? Beer or soft drink based on the sound of the can opening. If you get 16 in a row, you win $10,000. Here's your first can.
21: All right. Beer.
2: Sorry, Danielle. That was a Coke.
21: Oh.
2: Unlucky. Have a great weekend, Danielle.
21: Thank you.
2: All right, see you later. Let's go. Tony here. Are you going to put some clothes on at any point, Will, or are you just going to stand there?
4: I feel like I've been dipped in paint.
2: Okay.
4: Like, I feel like I brought, like, that'll, I think that'll ruin whatever clothes I.
2: So you're just going to stay in your jocks?
4: Well, I didn't.
2: Yeah, it's fine, man. It's fine. It's just a workplace. Tony, can you hear it? Beer or soft drink? You ready to go?
21: Yes, please. And Will, I love your tan. I've seen it on socials and it looks great.
4: Is it already on the socials? There, bloody hell, sexy yeah, does. Yep. He works fast.
2: It looks like someone you want to see DJ. Am I right, Tony?
21: Yeah, definitely. 100%.
2: Bring the people in.
21: Yep.
2: All right, here's your first can, Tony.
21: Oh, beer?
2: Nice, Tony.
4: Good on you, Tony.
2: Hey. One can down. Great work. Let's go straight for your second can here, Tony. I'm liking this.
21: Beer again?
2: No. that was a crisp soft drink there, Tony. Sorry about that.
4: Tony.
2: Thank you for the lovely words about DJ Will though. Tony, one song that you want DJ Will to play tomorrow night at Club 237, what would it be?
21: Got me on the spot. I don't know.
2: Don't worry about it. Totally fine.
4: Glad
2: totally
4: we went back
2: fine.
4: For that. Great follow-up. Great follow-up.
2: That's what I do, Will. That's what I do. Let's go to Maddie here now. Hey, Maddie.
0: Hi.
2: Have you seen Tanned Will on the socials, Maddie?
0: I have, and I'm obsessed with it.
2: Yeah. Whoa. Whoa. Okay, let's crack some cans here, Maddie. Here we go.
0: Yeah.
2: Whoa. Whoa.
0: Yeah.
4: I like Maddie.
2: No good, Maddie. That was a soft drink. I mean, Will, how are you feeling about that, though? Like, Maddie is, you're obsessed with Tanned Will.
0: Yeah.
2: Oh, got rid of her. Okay, it's getting too serious, obviously. Let's keep playing. We've got to go to traffic and ads now. I want you guys to get your full time with Can You Hear It, though. So,
4: yep.
2: 131065.
4: And also, calling. I think there's been a lot of chat for getting a free DJ Will t-shirt. Woots.
2: Yes.
4: We've had people in the network, family members, etc., reach out.
2: Yes.
4: Guys, they're not free.
2: No.
4: If you go to willandwoody.com, there are limited edition DJ Will t-shirts.
2: Yes.
4: But it's a money-making exercise.
2: Exactly.
4: DJing, music, business. I'm not doing any of this for free.
2: And Steve Jobs...
4: Club 237 are paying me $20,000 cash.
2: Exactly. Which I'm getting 20% off, which I think's gross. You're the one playing, but I'll take it.
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0: Like those mates that just want to keep going. 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
1: 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Before they go, Woods, because tomorrow night is the final gig in Townsville Club 237. The Snake Pit. Right now, it's Can You Hear It?
2: Can you hear it? Can you hear it? Can you hear it?
3: Beer or soft drink based on the sound of the can opening. We've got D here. You ready to go, D?
4: Sure am.
3: Righto, D. Here we go.
4: I'm going to say soft drink.
3: Ah, sorry, D. That was a beer. We're off Australia. Done. We are cold. We are ice cold. Very unlike DJ Will, who is looking super hot. Just had a spray tan in the studio. We look good and we will sound good tomorrow night. Claudia, have you seen DJ Will on the socials, Claudes?
5: I haven't. I've been at work.
3: Oh, yeah. Do yourself a favour, Claudia. The man looks good. You ready to play?
5: Yeah, I'm okay, ready.
3: Here we go.
5: A beer?
3: Oh, no. Claudia, no. That was a soft drink. Have a great week.
5: I was hyping myself up for that.
3: I know. I bet you were. Not always lost, though. Get to the website, willandwoody.com. Buy yourself a DJ Will t-shirt.
1: I'd say that goes for everyone this Friday. If you've had a stinky Friday, a stinky week, you'd like to lift your morale, limited edition DJ Will tee. I mean, take from producer Annalise hasn't taken hers off. AB, what would you say about the t-shirts?
6: I am obsessed with it. My brother wanted it, and I said no.
3: Nice.
1: There you go.
3: You protect that thing.
1: There you go.
6: I said I'd give him a freebie.
3: No, we're
6: on
3: not.
6: On the Will and Woody card.
3: We're not.
1: No,
3: doing
1: they're
3: freebies.
1: Not free, guys. They're not just free. It's a money-making exercise.
3: We're flooding
1: nothing
3: the market.
1: Is free here.
3: Yes.
7: My
1: nothing
7: dad
1: is
7: also
1: free.
7: Wanted a free one, if that's cool. Size XL.
3: And if you're listening, Kane, you're not getting one.
1: Yeah, you're not getting
3: you're
1: one.
3: Absolute tight
1: Tim up. The Ham Sandwich Hammond as well.
3: No
1: he
3: way.
1: Piled in for a freebie.
3: Get out of
1: they just don't.
3: Get out
1: it's
3: here.
1: Not a thing. Not a thing.
3: Tina, you'd pay for it, wouldn't you?
8: Me, yeah.
3: Bloody oh, you would, Tina. All right, here we go.
1: See, everyone says that to our face.
3: But we can see the numbers.
1: There's only been five ordered.
3: Tina, here we go. Beer or soft drink?
8: Honest.
3: Go again, mate.
8: Honest,
3: it's beer. Yes.
1: Nice, Tina.
3: Yes, Tina. Nice. Here we go. We're on.
1: Good for you, Tina.
3: On, Tina. Okay, can number two, Tina.
8: Oh, that's soft drink, definitely.
3: Whoa! All right. I reckon you can hear something, Tina. I'm liking this. I'm liking this. Can three for you now, Tina.
1: Hey. Oh.
8: Soft drink?
3: Whoa!
1: Tina.
3: Tina.
1: Hey, geez, I love it, Tina. I love a player on a Friday, Woods.
3: What do you do with yourself, Tina? Because you can clearly hear something.
8: I was a caterer, so but I have worked at the Sun like I worked at the Sundowner for a little while as well.
3: Oh, yeah, so. lots of cans yeah. There, Tina. All right, can number four for you. Here we go.
1: I'm reading here that Tina's never heard the game before.
8: No, right?
1: Is that right, Tina?
8: Yeah.
3: Whoa.
1: So you just heard, you jumped in the car today, heard it for the first time.
8: Yeah.
1: And you're like, I reckon I can do that.
8: Yeah.
1: Good for you. Gee whiz, that will be very offensive to people that listen and play this religiously every week. What's she on, Woods?
3: She's on four, she's going for five, and here we go, Tina.
8: Beer.
3: Sorry, Tina. It's all, as soon as we give you a rap, we jinx people. We're sorry, Tina.
1: Sorry, Tina. Sorry about that.
8: That's okay. That was fun. Thank
1: yeah, it was
8: you.
1: Good fun. Tina, would you like an exclusive DJ Will National Tour t-shirt?
8: Yeah, mad. Thank you.
1: No worries at all, mate. WillandWoody.com. Click on menu and then click on shop.
8: Awesome. Okay, we'll do. Thanks.
1: No worries.
3: Good on you,
1: $50
3: Tina.
1: Each.
3: Bloody oath.
1: It feels like we need to fix the price point. I think $50 for a tee, it seems. I said that from the start.
3: You have, you did.
1: We Sexy might. Does feel, it feels like he's made a piece of Gucci here. It's, wait, I mean,
9: mate, these are premium.
3: He's they actually are, though. We might do a flash sale.
1: What have you got there, Tommy?
10: That also doesn't include shipping and handling.
1: No, shut up.
3: Seriously? I thought it was. Sorry, it's more than $50.
9: Yeah, yeah.
3: Joe, what's up?
11: It's merch, man. How much are you paying for like an artist merch when you go to a gig? I don't nothing exactly. Under 70 for me personally.
3: Exactly. Yeah, I went to Lao Fei the other night, $70 t-shirts.
1: I think it's Lao Fei.
3: Lao Fei. Well, that's a very expensive t-shirt.
1: That's an expensive
9: edition, one-offs, pre-order. Get them now.
3: Boom. Oh, yeah, what a sell. What a sell. Now, Will,
1: he's
3: more about the gig.
1: Desperate, isn't he?
3: More about the gig tomorrow night. Yes. We're playing at the Snake Pit.
1: We are.
3: Club 237.
1: Yes.
3: We're going to learn more about the Snake Pit from some Townsvillians.
1: Yes.
3: Is that what you call them? It's Will and Woody up next.
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0: The dead of night comes alive. It's Will and Woody keeping you up.
1: Woods.
3: The DJ Will National DJ Tour is coming to a close, ladies and gentlemen, at...
1: yes.
3: Club 237 in Townsville is where we're playing tomorrow night.
1: Yeah,
3: flights
1: huge.
3: Are booking out, guys.
1: Huge.
3: If you still want to get to Townsville, book your flights now.
1: Yep.
3: You're on at 11 p.m. until midnight.
1: Yes.
3: Tomorrow night.
1: Yes.
3: Club 237. But
1: yes.
3: We've heard a lot of stuff about the Snake Pit.
1: Yeah, this is the den. This is the bottom level of the club. It's a three-story club. This is the place that people go. We've also heard that... I mean, really, Woods, that it's going to be an absolute free-for-all down there because everyone in Townsville will have been at the races from midday. Now, I don't need to fill in the gaps for you guys to know what that looks like if people have been at the races for... When I'm on at 11 o'clock at night, so they will have been going for 11 hours.
3: Yeah, responsibly, of course.
1: I said nothing about irresponsibility. I'm sure that they're upstanding citizens.
3: And we'll be hammering that message home when we're on stage as well. Guys, grab a water. Before DJ Will starts, grab a couple of waters. but the pit will be slippery. But honestly, like, every time we spoke to someone about the snake pit, it just felt like there was this weird aura to it. It was a mystery to it.
1: Definitely.
3: So we spoke to our station buds at 106.3 in Townsville, and we just wanted to ask them, like, what is it about the snake pit, and what does Will need to do to win over the snake pit?
2: If you train wreck this, or if you play the wrong version of a Justin Bieber song, this could go wrong for you, the radio station, your fans.
4: It'd be the end of the comeback, wouldn't it?
2: What could possibly go wrong?
3: Everyone else is saying that the snake pit could eat us alive. So I've been flogging you hard this week, that's what you're saying.
4: You've been flogging me, absolutely.
3: Oh, I don't know if the kids are going to love a public flogging.
5: The good news is they're going to be so amped up because it is race day. So I wouldn't call this the biggest race night on the calendar. Yeah.
4: What is a song that always crushes in the pit?
5: Gimme, Gimme, Gimme.
4: Oh, yeah.
5: Like the club remix of Gimme, Gimme, Gimme will go. You know, Taylor Swift can sometimes get thrown in.
23: The Cowboys here, the famous song is Save a Horse, Ride a Cowboy. You know that song?
3: I don't know that song, but we'll get it in the lineup. Make
23: sure you edit. Everyone knows it every weekend.
5: It's like Townsville R&B, so like Empire State of Mind.
4: Oh, Gold Digger, I love it. Okay, easy.
5: And then move on. You're probably going in a bit deep after that. Come back.
4: What's the wildest thing that you've seen at Club 237?
5: So there's three levels, there's three vibes. In the top level, there is less people, which sometimes can create an interesting vibe.
3: I have
5: seen people getting very vibey with one another to the point of being asked to leave because they're too vibey on the top floor before.
4: Oh,
5: wow. But that's what goes down in the pit. They'll line up for an hour to get into this club.
3: Bloody hell. I mean, it just sounds like anything goes in the snake pit.
1: Yeah, I literally, I'd be lying just if I, you know, didn't say it. I was a little bit intimidated, Woods. I've made sure I updated my will and testament before we get on the plane.
3: Yeah, no, seriously. Sounds like you need to.
1: It'll be the last gig I ever play, but I'm going to make sure I will go down hard in the pit.
3: Oh, bring that music up.

0: Let's go, baby. Let's go. We're 24 hours away. Obviously, if you can't make it to Townsville, we're going to recap the entire thing on Monday's show. It'll be all over your socials as well, so follow us.
1: Yes.
0: Will and Woody, Instagram,
1: yes.
0: TikTok, LinkedIn, YouTube, Substack. 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
1: 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Get yourself a T-shirt. Go. I think, Darcy, are you still running? If you get a T-shirt, you skip the queue at Club 237 on Saturday.
2: Yeah, Woody's going to moderate that.
0: Am I?
2: Yeah, you said the irons were on fire on that one, so I'm just following your lead.
0: Yeah. Through that. We'll follow through with that, no doubt. No doubt. Get your T-shirts. I'm all chorus of this. Let's go. Give me a man at midnight. 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

0: sleep when you have these two. It's Will and Woody keeping you up.
1: Will is on paternity leave, so Sophie Monkey's here in the studio with me. Soph.
2: Yep.
1: You're a gamer.
2: I am. I'm a pretty good gamer, I'd say.
1: I think Australia would be genuinely shocked by this, and you're not lying.
2: I don't know why. Why is that? Just because I press a few buttons and succeed at it and shoot a few zombies, everyone's impressed, do you reckon?
1: Well, I just think if you see you in, you know, your public facing image,
2: yeah,
1: you don't think gamer.
2: No, you wouldn't think.
1: It's the last
2: God,
1: thing.
2: God, she's a machine.
1: You are genuinely a machine.
2: Oh my God, there's zombies. They look at me and run. In there.
1: Okay. So keep that confidence because yes. I think we can use that to make a lot of money together.
2: Fantastic.
1: I am in on it now, so it's 50-50 deal.
2: Yeah, it does.
1: That's my idea.
2: I know. I've pitched contracts like this before.
3: Vegas is the city that never sleeps. And honestly, neither should you right now. 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

0: Will and Woody, you're either up early, up late. Either way, we're here. This is just some good gear.
1: And you're probably wondering to yourself, like, do I go to bed now? Like, if I go to sleep now, I'm probably still getting 4 to 5. Or hours of sleep, that is. Mm. Or do we just enjoy our best bits and just, I mean, enjoy a beautiful sunrise? 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Oh, but okay, we're there with you half the way. And then, you know, from that point on, it's all uphill, baby. You'll get there.
0: Yeah. I don't know if I've ever, like, if a radio show has ever made me, like, skip sleep.
1: Well, let me tell you.
0: Do you know what I mean? Like, no, this would have to be scintillating.
1: And it is.
0: Is it?
1: Mm-hmm.
0: I haven't checked the edits.
1: I don't know what we're doing, but I know that it's scintillating. Okay. It's you and me.
0: It's Will and Woody.
1: Get to the sunrise, baby.
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0: It's Will and Woody keeping you up.
1: Kisses.
2: Okay, we're about to call someone. There's a whole bunch of you guys who are in the draw waiting by your phones right now. We're about to call one of you and let you know you've won $10,000 cash. And just to get an idea of how much that is, I've been handed fake 10 grand, but the amount of money that it is, have a listen to this. Bit underwhelming, if I'm being honest. A little bit underwhelming. Whoever bought the prop, though, worth it, I'm going to say.
3: That was so unimpressive.
2: So $10,000 cash.
3: Yeah, just, yeah.
2: A new car.
3: Yes.
2: The Chery Tiggo 4, which is a delicious car.
3: Tiggo 4, is it?
2: Had a test drive in that bad boy, smooth as silk.
3: Wowee.
2: And business class flights to go and see Harry Styles at Madison Square Garden in New York.
3: I said this before, but I mean, I'll say it again.
2: Go on,
3: I think that is the best prize we've ever given away.
2: It's a car as well.
3: It's not any car. It's a beautiful car.
2: Great car.
3: It's an SUV. It's huge.
2: And listen to the cash wheel. Anyway, let's call.
3: Stop doing that with the cash.
2: Let's call the person, shall we?
3: Yeah. Let's. Well, hopefully they pick up. Always redraw.
4: Good afternoon. This is Maxine.
3: Hey, Maxine. How are you going?
4: Good. Can I ask who's calling?
3: You may. You can also guess.
4: Hopefully I've got Will and Woody on the other end.
2: Ah. Why do you want Will and Woody on the other end?
4: Because I really, really am hoping I'm going to get a brand new car with 10 grand in the boot, 2 business class flights to New York to see Harry Styles in the front console of my car.
3: That's a ridiculous prize. Like, who would be outrageous. Giving that away? I mean, 10 grand by itself, great prize. You just sound greedy.
2: Yeah, look good.
4: I think I sound committed to the cause.
2: Committed. Okay. Well, yeah. Just quickly, before we go any further, would you want that prize that you just laid down, or would you want flights to go and see DJ Will at Townsville tomorrow night, Club 237?
4: I don't think I want the prize I've just described. I think I need it, actually.
3: You need it.
2: Okay. Well, yeah. Maxine.
3: How would you consider swapping out the 10K cash if this was the prize for 5 signed DJ Will t-shirts?
4: I wouldn't consider it.
3: Okay.
2: Right.
4: And I'm not sorry.
2: I don't know how much more of this punishment we can take or your ego can take, Will. Maxine, you've won.
4: Holy shit. Oh, shit. I'm so sorry. Oh, my God.
2: It's all good. Don't swear again. $10,000 is yours in the new Chery Tiggo 4. You've got business class flights to go and see Harry Styles at Madison Square Garden in New York.
4: Oh, wow. Are you serious?
2: We are serious.
3: Unless you want to swap for the Townsville, yes.
4: No, I don't.
3: I'll just checking. Stop saying that.
2: It's going to be a great gig tomorrow night.
3: Just having a look.
2: Hey, Maxine, I'm interested. Who are you going to be taking? Because you can also take someone to go and see Harry Styles at Madison Square Garden.
4: I have 2 prospective people that I'm going to consider taking.
2: Whoa, okay.
4: One, you're going to laugh at this. One is my mum, obviously. I love my mum.
2: Beautiful.
4: And we've both never been to New York, and it's actually a place where I want to live one day.
2: Wow.
4: I jokingly said to this boy that I met a couple of months ago that I was going to enter this competition, and I said as a joke that if I won, I would consider taking him.
2: What, and you're still seeing this guy?
4: I am, yeah.
3: Wow.
2: Wow, so you're choosing between your new potential love and your mother who raised you.
4: Yes, that's correct.
2: What a dilly of a pickle. Honestly, which way are you leaning right now? If you had to make a decision right now, is it mum or the new squeeze?
4: I think it might be the new squeeze.
2: Sorry, how long have you known him for? Just a couple of weeks?
4: No. Months.
2: Months. Okay. Wow. God, yep. What a massive win for him. That's extraordinary.
4: I know. I actually don't know who gets the better end of the deal here. I think it's still me.
3: You also get the $10,000 in the car.
2: Are you going to share the cash with him, or cash is all for you?
4: I kind of have thought if I do take the mystery man, I would actually give most of the money to my parents to say thank you for being great parents to me.
2: There you go. And the car? Yeah. Giving the car to your parents?
4: No, I want the car.
3: good on you, Maxine. You sound like a legend, mate. Have a wonderful time. Explore North America and beyond with United Airlines. 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All thanks to the beautiful people at United Airlines. Honestly, I think one of the best prizes we have ever had. Maxine, wowee, that is a life-changing prize.
4: Oh, yeah. You took the words out of my mouth. I was just about to
3: awesome. Congratulations, mate. It's a pleasure. We won't send you a DJ Will t-shirt. It's a money-making exercise. If you'd like one, willandwoody.com.
2: That's right.
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2: Yep.
3: We've only sold four, I think. But five.
2: Five, we've sold five.
3: Five. Huge.
2: There we go.
3: Now Melanie C, she's up next, the Spice Girl. She might get a free one.
2: You give her a t-shirt.
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7: Not every Friday you have a Spice Girl on your show. Hey, Mel. Hi. Thanks for coming on the show. Really appreciate it.
8: Well, thank you for having me. It's always good to speak to you guys.
9: Oh, that's very kind of you. That's very, very kind of you. Now, Woodrow.
10: Yes, The Voice obviously continues 7:30 Monday to Tuesday on 7 and 7 Plus. Now, Mel, this is obviously a question you've heard a lot, but it will lead to something which involves my good friend Will in a second. But what are you actually hearing for to make you turn your chair? Like, what's the number one thing you're listening for to turn your chair?
8: I love it when you have that instant and you just think, I've got to go. Uh-huh. And you've seen the show, right? Yep. They keep moving the goalposts. Yeah. So it's very discombobulating. It's like, do I go or should I go? And you've got, this team to fill up, but you don't want to do it too early. So there's always a lot at play.
10: Mm-hmm.
8: But I would say it's just something that you're drawn to, like a vibe, how they... like the reaction in the room, sometimes like even before people sing, you hear those nervous footsteps and the atmosphere can change, the audience are great indicators for us as well. So yeah, it's always different things. Sometimes it's just a voice. They hit a crazy note. You're dying to turn around to see what they're doing because mm-hmm. There's something physical mm-hmm. going on as well. Mm-hmm. So there's lots going on in your head.
10: Okay. Yeah, and there is a good reason why I have asked you that question, Mel, because my friend Will here. He's an aspiring DJ. He's in the middle of a national DJ tour. He's done a cafe and he did an under 14 girls soccer training event. That's nothing to laugh at. As his manager, those were the only gigs I could lock in for him. But I just thought it'd be interesting. I know you're not on a swivel chair right now, if there's any chance you could either swivel to the left or right or close your eyes, I'm going to play you a little snippet of a... Here we go. You're swiveling for me? Okay, perfect. Okay, thank you for that.
8: I'll do this.
10: You're fully rotating.
9: Manual swivel.
10: It's a manual swivel on a couch, which is amazing. This is real lo-fi voice here. Okay, I'm going to play you a DJ Will mix. Just like the TV show The Voice, let's see if you spin around.
9: God.
11: DJ Will.
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13: I'm DJ Will.

0: day turns into night. That's when I come out. That's when he comes out. When the sun goes down and the moon comes up, I'm a wolf, baby.
1: I think that's enough.
2: So
3: suck on that, David Guetta.
1: All right, that's enough.
4: Okay, so this is the embarrassing bit where you have to turn and say why you didn't turn.
2: Here we go. Let's go through it, Mel. Let's go through it.
4: Okay, so interesting. I think there's definitely some potential.
1: Mel,
4: there.
1: You don't need to entertain this. I didn't make that. This is a stitch up. I didn't make that mix. It's okay.
4: Well, whoever made that mix just has to maybe work on the timing a little bit. The timing was a little bit off.
2: Okay, timing. Good. Timing. We were trying to do a cool thing where we're being progressive and on the beat.
1: Just stop.
4: Oh, okay. Okay, yeah. Well, that's the thing, isn't it? There's so many people in this space. Totally. You have to do something different to stand out.
1: God, she's so diplomatic, isn't she? You can just turn around and say that was a giant piece of shit. Like, that's not a problem. No one's offended.
4: I did like the David Guetta reference at the end.
2: A shot across the bow.
4: So talking about David Guetta, I've just come back from Ibiza. I was there on a kind of honeymoon.
1: Oh,
4: kind
1: cute. Of work trip. Yeah, we heard you. So you got married in between us talking last time, which is crazy. Congrats.
4: I actually really got married in Australia.
2: Oh,
1: wow.
2: Yeah, whereabouts?
4: How much do I want to give away? Okay, so what I will tell you is it was somewhere very special to myself and my husband because it's where we had our first date.
2: Oh, wow.
4: Yeah, so we got married in ours, but we obviously, so many of my friends and family are here in the UK. We did a big celebration here a couple of weeks ago. But back to Ibiza, I was lucky enough, I was at Universe last weekend and I saw Carl Cox and David Guetta play back to back for the first time ever.
2: Wow.
4: So I was really excited. Yeah
1: nice.
2: And I know you DJ as well, Mel, obviously, that I know about. So Will has one more gig left on his tour. It's actually at a club this time. I'm not sure if you've played Club 237 in Townsville.
4: Do you know what? I've toured Australia extensively as a DJ, but that's somewhere I've not played yet.
2: Oh, you've got to get into the snake pit when you come back. Everything goes in the snake pit, Mel. But any
4: my kind of place.
2: Any tips for Will for tomorrow night? At Club 237.
4: Yeah, I think, you know, read the room. See, know your audience, get a good idea of kind of what you want to play, be ready to go somewhere
1: flexible.
4: Else. If it's not hitting, show me love is always a good get out of jail card.
1: Yeah.
4: You're definitely going to get the dance floor for that.
1: Ever interested in a back-to-back, Mel, DJ Will, Mel C?
2: Here we go.
4: Yeah, we could make that happen. I'm going to be back. Obviously, I'm on tour in November.
1: Yeah,
4: I have some days off the shows. We could maybe get behind the decks together.
1: I love that.
2: Whoa.
1: All right.
2: Is that a bit of
1: Why are you laughing?
2: Is that a bit
1: Why
2: of a...
1: There was a laugh immediately there. There was an immediate laugh.
4: All DJs, you guys will know this. When you see a set of decks, you're a little bit like,
1: got to get on there.
4: I did get up at the wedding as well.
1: You DJed your own wedding?
4: Well, I did a couple of mixes. To be honest with you, I was like, and everyone who's ever got married, I think especially, big shout out to all the brides out there.
1: Yeah.
4: It takes 2 sips of alcohol to be absolutely...
1: Because of the nerves.
4: Because you're just so hyper, yeah.
1: Yeah.
2: So you were in your full wedding dress, DJing at your wedding.
4: Yeah, I did a couple of mixes.
1: That's awesome. Yeah. That is absolutely awesome. We got more with Mel C right up next on Will and Woody. Hope you're having a wonderful drive. I'm just going to be playing Can You Hear It up next. Ho-ho! Ho-ho!
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0: ones you've ever been to. 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
1: The big gig at Club 237 is in Townsville. Mm-hmm. Tomorrow night, the last stop on the DJ Will tour. I should mention the DJ Will tees are at willandwoody.com.
2: Selling like hotcakes.
1: Click get in there on quick. The menu item and then click on shop and they are up there. You can get one for yourself. They're in hot demand. We've had a lot of requests for free t-shirts. Sorry, guys.
2: No, not doing it.
1: This is a money-making exercise.
2: Of course it is.
1: Oh, Sexy Dust, do you want to say something? You can't, mate. Mel C on the line. Make it quick.
3: Okay, well, do you want to think, maybe like some point during the show we go, bam, now, next five orders are free.
1: I've only got half an hour left, mate. Mel C's on the show. All right, sorry about that, Mel. Hey, before we get Mel to play Can You Hear It, I should say The Voice continues 7:30, yes. Monday, Tuesday on 7 and 7 Plus with Mel C and a brand new host of Judges Woods, which is very, very exciting for everyone, including a secret judge, which I'm... Can I mention that now?
2: So I'm
1: a bit confused about the secret judge. Can I say the secret? Can I say Tones?
2: We can say, Tones has been, okay. We know Tones is involved now. But I'm interested to ask you, Mel, did you have any idea that Tones and I was joining the show?
4: No.
2: Yeah.
4: Honestly, because, you know, sometimes when you see things on the telly, you're a bit like, yeah, you know, you definitely knew that was happening.
2: Yeah.
4: We had no clue. I think, you will see that when this is all revealed. We were floored, but it was brilliant. I love Tones and she was brilliant. She's a great addition to the show, but it was a big shock.
1: Bury yourself.
2: Yeah, we love Tones.
1: Yeah.
2: Now, Tones has never played our famous game, Can You Hear It?, which is basically trying to tell the difference between beer and soft drink based on the sound of the can opening. We've found that musicians tend to be pretty good at this.
1: The musicians have done really well recently. Gary Barlow famously got 8. Came in here and got knocked down 8. He did very well. Mm-hmm.
2: Joe Jonas got 6. 5.
1: Rob Thomas had about 6 as well, I think.
2: 5 Seconds of Summer got 9.
1: Yep. Stiff competition.
2: Yeah. I think Amy Shark got about 6 as well.
1: Yes.
2: Anyway, do you think you'll be good at this, Mel?
4: We'll find out.
1: We'll find out.
2: Okay, now a bit of an honesty policy here, Mel. I'm going to trust you to close your eyes.
4: Okay.
2: As I crack a can into the microphone here, you tell me if it is beer or soft drink.
4: Okay. Oh, that is a tricky one. I'm going to go for soft drink. It had a very high-pitched fizz.
2: And that's all we've got time for because that was a beer.
4: Oh, no. I'm obviously not good at this game.
2: You're tied with Jason Derulo, actually, who... he also...
4: That's not my company.
1: Not at all. The king. The absolute king. Oh, Mel, it's been lovely to see you again. I should mention The Voice continues 7:30 on Monday, Tuesday on 7 and 7 Plus. Mel is going to be up there judging with Richard Marks, Ronan Keating, Kate Miller-Heinke, and secret judge in Tones and I. Lovely to see you, mate. Congrats on the wedding.
4: Great.
1: Yeah. As well. That was
4: so
1: awesome. Lovely.
4: Soon.
1: Have a great day. Goodbye.
2: Bye, Mel.
1: See you, Mel. See you later.
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0: Like those mates that just want to keep going. It's Will and Woody keeping you up.
1: Guys, we're going to get out of here. Been brought to you by Mazda Australia all this week. And we'll drive the big gig tomorrow night, Club 237.
2: Well, the big tour, mate. The big national tour.
1: Comes to a close. My family's relieved. I'll be honest. But I was playing an under-14 girls soccer training on Monday night. Wasn't home for bedtime. Yes. Left before the kids got up on Wednesday to go and DJ at a coffee run.
2: This is the grind, man.
1: And
2: this
1: then getting away for the weekend where I'm usually on the ground to DJ a club in Townsville.
2: You, as your manager, this is what it's been all about.
1: It's about walking away from the family life and back into the spotlight.
2: How do you think Getter feels?
1: Getter, I don't know if Getter's got kids.
2: I don't think Getter has met his children. I don't think he's ever actually seen them in the flesh.
1: It sounds like a slander. I'd say...
2: No, I think... Because he's so busy. I don't think he's got kids.
11: He's got four kids.
1: Is that right?
2: Yeah.
11: He's got Tim, Elvis, Angie, Cyan, and Skylar.
2: Beautiful names. Beautiful name. Normal names. But he would barely see them, mate.
1: Cyan.
2: He's traveling the world. Sean.
12: That's how you say it, Sean.
1: Cyan. It could be cyan. It's a colour, isn't it? Cyan.
11: Yeah.
1: C-Y-A-N.
11: Yeah, C-Y-A-N.
1: Yeah, it's a colour. Cyan.
2: Cyan. Well, he's never met Cyan. Because he's DJing, mate. This is what you want. You want the DJing to get going.
1: Yeah, I do.
2: And I think a big part of it will be tomorrow night. This is the fork in the road for me. This either makes or breaks you. I don't want to put more pressure on you.
1: Mm.
2: For me, it is just a guaranteed, this is our moment.
1: Yeah.
2: We're going to the stratosphere after this.
1: Yeah.
2: You're going to play some bangers. You look good.
1: Thanks, man. I've got a tan. It does feel a little bit dark, if I'm honest. Almost inappropriately dark, I would say.
2: I was told it would fade.
1: Very, very dark. I'm feeling very dark.
2: I thought it would fade. I have been informed that it gets darker. So strap in. And you are going to look delicious tomorrow night at Club 237. If you can't get to Townsville, I'll say it again. Follow us on the socials. Will and Woody, TikTok, Instagram. All of them. And then Monday on the radio show, we will recap the entire thing. Did you rock it? Or did you cock it?
1: Cock it.
2: Like, did it not go well? I'm sure it'll be fine. Townsville. Who wrote that? That's good. Not Townsville.
1: I made that joke yesterday.
2: Did you?
1: Yeah.
2: Well done you. Anyway, see you Monday.
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1: Go to willandwoody.com if you want to win a $500 Chemist Warehouse voucher. You just have to tell us your feel-good story of the week. Jackie, what's your feel-good story?
2: Hey, Jax.
3: Hi, guys. How are you?
2: Good. Make us feel good.
3: I will. Mine's a bit of a warm and fuzzy one. So I was at a cafe not long ago, and I got up and paid the bill with my phone, and I left my wallet behind because I forgot that I had it. So the waiter ran down the street after me and gave me my wallet. So I had to return the gesture, and I gave him some money to buy lunch. So
1: That's lovely. And Jackie, you can have a $500 Chemist Warehouse voucher. Congratulations.
3: Yes, you guys are the best.
1: I don't know if this is just crazy, but did you think about kissing him in that moment? It just feels like a scene from a romance movie. Did you think about kissing him?
3: No, I'm happily married with three children. Yeah.
1: Well, there you go.
3: I didn't think about that.
1: Yeah, there you go.
4: That'll do it.
1: Good decision, Jackie. Great stuff. Enjoy your shopping at Chemist Warehouse. Have a great weekend, everyone.
2: Yeah.
1: So have a lovely weekend.
2: Have the best weekend.
1: And I'll see you on Monday. Yeah.
2: That's my final day.
1: That's
2: it for me.
1: Bloody hell.
2: Thank God. No, I'm joking.
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0: Okay, nobody panic. 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
5: Good morning, Alana McIntyre here with the latest. The Albanese government is introducing new laws to Parliament next month to make sure parents dodging child support pay up. Children across the nation are owed a massive $2 billion in total. The overhaul is eventually going to crack down on parents who are overseas. Australia and the Philippines are moving closer to a formal defence agreement. Richard Marles met with his Philippine counterpart in Darwin, confirming work is underway on a defence pact as both countries review their growing military cooperation. A community in Thailand's been left shocked after a teen shot his grandparents, then opened fire at a school near Bangkok. More than 30 people are injured and at least 7 have died. One student says she had to climb over the fence to escape. CNN correspondent Ivan Watson says police found the teen's grandparents were also shot at his home and have seized his devices.
6: Police say that looked like the 14-year-old had been looking up other mass murder events and incidents prior to what he did here.
5: New South Wales has seen a rise in teacher and principal sackings as the Minns government cracks down on bullying and boosts the number of investigators dealing with teacher misconduct. About 500,000 people are set to head to the Ekka in Queensland over the next 9 days, and an inquiry is underway into food labelling after Four Corners tested hundreds of items. The ABC found some foods which claimed to be Australian were actually sourced from China.
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5: The Warriors have defeated the Panthers 28-12. Penrith coach Ivan Cleary says they missed the start.
7: Yeah, like at least sort of kept ourselves in it and made a bit of a run at the end there, but yeah, the start was definitely a big factor.
5: Isaiah Yeo went off injured with a potentially season-ending pectoral injury in the first half. The Roosters survived a scare to defeat the Bulldogs 20-18, and the Hawks have recorded a 67-point loss to the Lions in the AFL.
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8: Sunny, 18 degrees for your Saturday. Make the most of it tomorrow. Wet weather, 17 degrees and showers. Very high chance, most likely in the afternoon and evening. They should ease by Monday, although a windy change will come our way and a top of 16 degrees before it should clear for the rest of the week. Right now, though, in Wollongong, it's 7 degrees.
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0: 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Oh, did you think I was going to ease you into the day with some nice calming music? Wrong. I'm going to get you up and party rocking with this anthem from LMFAO. 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
1: Lyndall, you roused on me. I'm in trouble because I didn't notice something about you.
2: 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And you were completely oblivious to the fact, yes?
1: Well, I'm not the only oblivious one, mate. I've changed something about myself and you still haven't said anything and it's been days. Stop looking me up and down. I'll reveal all when we're back. 5:30 Monday here at Wave 96.5.

0: 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You got Mick playing the. It's Wave 90. It's Mick playing the Illawarra's best music for your Saturday morning, right here on Wave 96.5. New U2 coming up. Street of Dreams. You could be walking down said Street of Dreams. I am talking Las Vegas Boulevard, the Strip, if you were to win this.
1: Club Windang, live and loving it. The place to be.
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0: 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It is all thanks to Club Windang, live and loving it, the place to be. 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

0: 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Good morning. It is Mick hanging out with you. If you're looking for something to do this weekend, why not go and check out the Wollongong Goals pop-up? 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Luther, Janet and this from the Temper Trap on the way. 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
6: Wave 96.5, first with the Illawarra's traffic.
7: In Albion Park, watch out for roadworks eastbound on the Illawarra Highway at Pollock Crescent. Lake Illawarra, slight delays northbound on the Shell Harbour Road heading over the Wingdang Bridge. All clear on the M1 northbound between Maddens Plains and Ingadine. Your travel time is 21 minutes. 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That's the latest traffic on Wave 96.5, the Illawarra's best music.
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8: Good morning, Alana McIntyre here with the latest. At least 7 people have died and about 30 people are injured after a teenager opened fire at a school in Thailand. Terrifying videos show students climbing through windows to escape and running from the campus near Bangkok. Thailand's Prime Minister says the 14-year-old gunman killed his grandparents at their home earlier in the morning as well.
9: It is a violence, but it is not caused by criminals. It is caused by an individual who has lots of pressures and tensions.
8: The federal government is going to introduce new laws to Parliament next month to deal with a staggering amount of outstanding child support. Parents across the country owe a combined $2 billion, with more than 1 million kids registered to receive it. 10 people have debts of more than 1 million. Detectives in Victoria have charged a teenager as part of their investigation into notes that were left at shops instructing owners to call the commission. The 17-year-old's been charged with a range of things, including trafficking cocaine, ketamine, and possessing counterfeit money. A powerful winter cold front is moving over southern Australia, bringing rain and windy conditions over coming days. Intense rain and storms are moving through WA at the moment. A new research has revealed the cost of high temperatures on young people's mental health as we head towards a hotter summer thanks to El Nino. For every 1 degree rise in the daily temperature, the risk of mental health problems goes up by 1%.
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8: In NRL, the Roosters are level with the Panthers after coming from behind to beat the Bulldogs 20-18 last night. Canterbury coach Cam Ciraldo says he's disappointed in the result, but not their effort.
10: We had to defend a lot of try line defence and defend it for long periods. Due to ourselves, doing it to ourselves.
8: And Penrith lock Isaiah Yeo has sustained a potentially season-ending pec injury during their 28-12 loss to the Warriors.
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11: 18 degrees and sunny for the Illawarra today. Some light winds around lunchtime, though, some north-northwesterly, and they're going to bring a rainy change tomorrow. Very high chance of showers, most likely in the afternoon and evening. Cloudy as well, 17 degrees for Sunday. They should ease by Monday, though, but the wind will stick around. It will be a top of 16 degrees. Right now in Port Kembla, it's 6.
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0: 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First off, you got to choose a teammate. 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
0: 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Actually, they're going to be hanging out with you after 8 a.m. today, so you don't have to wait that long. And if you've been itching for a little bit of K-pop, you don't have to wait any longer too. 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

0: 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Hello. You got Mick hanging out with you, playing the Illawarra's best music for your Saturday morning. 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
0: We are running it back after a very successful first week. We are doing it again. My Top Gongs, a big congratulations to all the businesses that won. The likes of Donut Jam winning Best Sweet Treat. You had Marley Jane's in Albion Park winning Best Coffee. Sneaky Burger winning, well, obviously Best Burger. But we will go again, kickstarting tomorrow on the socials. It'll be live 5 p.m. Best Pizza. So start thinking where you think in the Illawarra has the best pizza, because not only could you help them win the Top Gong Award, but you yourself could also score $250 cash. It's my Top Gongs right here on Wave 96.5. It is all thanks to WGA. Hospitality isn't just what they sell, it's what they know. 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
5: Memorial Drive is slow both ways this morning between East Coromel and Bulambi. In Thoreau, slow on Lawrence Hargrove Drive at Lachlan Street, and all clear on the MY northbound this morning. 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

0: McIntyre here with the latest. Delays are expected all day now at Sydney Airport, impacting flights across the nation. Former pilot Richard de Crypny has told Seven more than 650 flights are due into Sydney today, but there's still a shortage in air traffic control.
1: Look, these air traffic controllers are very skilled, very professional people. They run a very safe operation, but there just aren't enough of them when they go sick. There isn't enough redundancy for them to give a resilient service.
0: Jake Colajasny has been identified as the Geelong player at the centre of the AFL concussion waiver scandal. The 30-year-old defender says he's disappointed his medical history has been made public. The Geelong player assuming all legal responsibility for any on-field brain injuries. Police are investigating if a 23-year-old man was mauled to death by a pack of dogs in Sydney Southwest. His body was found at the Escole Park Estate. Detectives are looking into whether he was actually an intruder, police seizing gloves and a balaclava. A judge has accused Meta of fueling a youth mental health crisis in the United States, labelling the social media giant, which owns Instagram and Facebook, a public nuisance. The judge ordering Meta to pay more than $500 million for failing to warn the public about dangers its platforms pose to children. And today is the first day of the ECCA in Brisbane. About 500,000 people are set to head there over the next 9 days.
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0: Isaiah Yeo went off injured with a potentially season-ending pec injury during the Panthers' 28-12 loss to the Warriors last night. Coach Ivan Cleary says things went wrong early on.
4: Probably the start. Yeah, I mean, you can't win the game at the start, but you can sort of lose it. I just felt like missed the start, then all of a sudden you got a guy on the bench.
0: And the Chooks have defeated the Bulldogs 20-18 at Allianz Stadium. It puts Trent Robinson's men level on 36 points with Penrith.
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8: I've done it again, seriously. What more do I need to do to get a statue, a plaque? Just give me a cape and make it okay that I wear my underwear outside my pants. I'm pretty much a superhero these days. I'll give you more evidence coming up for 9 o'clock. Also, we spotted an interesting rego combination of letters and numbers on a jet ski locally, and we tracked the guy down to explain all. Next, though, it is Brian, the lovely old fellow that uses one of our cubicles here to conduct his senseless surveys. The census asks the important questions. The senseless survey asks the not so important questions, but they still make you think. And that's next here at Wave 96.5.

I've been spending way too long checking my tongue in the mirror and bending over backwards just to try to see it clearer. But my breath fogged up the glass, and so I drew a new face.

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2: Now, as we know, the Australian Census is rolling around again, happening next Tuesday night, the 11th of August. We've all got to fill it out. Some people have already started. If you have details, if you've got a paper form, you can start doing that now if you like.
1: Yeah, our household received ours in the mail yesterday, so it's on the fridge as a reminder at least get it started and or complete it by Tuesday night next week, the 11th of August.
2: Yeah, and look, each time this rolls around, we have an old bloke. His name is Brian. He comes and hires one of the little desks. He hotspots it here at the radio station.
1: Today, though, he is busy every time he's here. Like, it's hard to get a word in because, I mean, given what he does, I mean, he's making calls to just random numbers. And how often do you answer a call from a random number these days? Like, it's tough.
2: Never.
1: Yeah. He's sometimes in there for like hours before he can actually get someone that's willing to answer some questions for him. And look, the census asks all the important questions. But Brian, with his senseless survey, really asks the, well, silly questions, but still, they're fun to contemplate. So here's another one that we recorded with Brian yesterday here at Wave
3: 96.5. Hello?
1: Yes, hello. My name's Brian. I'm calling from the Australian Senseless Bureau. Can I ask who I'm speaking to? This isn't a telemarketer's call or anything like that.
3: Okay, yeah. My name?
1: Yes, what's your name? Sorry?
3: Carrie.
1: Okay, Carrie. Thanks so much for taking our call. It's just a few questions. These ones just more getting a gauge on how the population thinks. It'll literally take a minute.
3: Yeah, that's okay.
1: Okay, Carrie. The first question we are asking people, and this is going to sound a little bit weird. Carrie, can you hum while blocking your nose?
3: Can I hum while blocking my nose?
1: Yes, yes. If you were to block your nose with both fingers, hold your nose closed, can you actually hum?
3: Sort of, but not very efficiently, no.
1: Carrie, do you think it's possible to blow up a balloon while you're underwater?
3: Let's see. I wouldn't think so.
1: Okay, here's another one, Carrie. I'm sure you've got a few candles in your house.
3: Yeah.
1: Okay. When a candle finishes burning, Carrie, where has all the candle gone?
3: Yeah, it's interesting. It's melted away, but I would have to imagine that it actually disappears into the air, because when you're left with the candle, when you have the end of it, there's nothing left. So it must actually go into the atmosphere.
1: So how many candles on average do you think you inhale a year?
3: That's a good question. Not very many, thank goodness.
1: The next one for you, Carrie. Do you think fish get thirsty?
3: I don't think they get thirsty. I think they're in water, so they've basically got their temperature there. Mm-hmm. I'd say their body would absorb through the skin. Like, you know, if the skin's very porous, I know they've got scales, but I'd say that they would get the moisture that they would require through, like, the pores. Even through their gills, you know, when they're breathing that. Mm. So I would imagine part of that would then go into a liquid form.
1: Right, yes, okay. Do you watch the Star Wars films by any chance, Carrie?
3: Yeah, I have watched them.
1: Jabba the Hutt. You know Jabba the Hutt, the big blob-looking...
3: Yeah, the big fat thing.
1: Yeah, the fat thing. Yes, yes, yes. Where do you think he sits on the gender spectrum? Male, female, or do you think they might be gender fluid?
3: I think he's a male because he had Princess Leia tied up to him.
1: Right. We'll put that down as a male. All good. Okay, I think that's all the question I have for you today, Carrie. Thank you so much for your time.
3: See you, mate. Bye.
4: Yeah, look, we should spend $1,000 at Bunnings.
5: No chance. Maya has a salon.
4: And Bunnings has barbecues.
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4: Rock, paper, scissors, shoot. 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
4: And it was a beautiful day for us yesterday down at the Shell Cove Marina enjoying those floating saunas. You and I had the experience there yesterday. It was nice. It was lovely.
5: We got to check
4: it all out. There were plenty of people out on the water enjoying the Shell Cove Marina yesterday.
5: Yeah.
4: And we had one guy sort of pull up on a jet ski. He was just sort of cruising past and he spotted us and he sort of yelled out, "Hey, what's this all about?" And I said, "Oh, it's a floating sauna. It's pretty cool. Look at it. Like you can jump in there, have a sauna, you get to chill out here on the lounge. How long has this been here for?" I said, "I actually don't know the answer to that question, mate. I don't know." Anyway, so we're having like a bit of a general chit chat. He's talking to you and I just mentioned that I feel like he's made a very interesting choice in regards to his jet ski. You have no idea what I'm talking about. You didn't notice it.
5: Noticed that it was a nice jet ski.
4: It was a nice jet ski. But you know how like every boat and jet ski has got to have like a registration, like a number plate essentially for a watercraft?
5: Yeah, I didn't see that. My back was kind of turned until he came like around to the side of the sauna.
4: No, well, he was stickered there right on the jet ski.
5: No, I didn't see anything.
4: And it was the letter F, the letter K, B-O-Y.
5: Oh.
4: 01.
5: Was it?
4: Yes, it was.
5: I didn't even see that.
4: And look, interesting choice, I will say. I mean.
5: Okay, that's interesting. He's a married man.
4: You know him.
5: I know who he is. Did you not know who that was yesterday that came and said hello?
4: No, is he someone?
5: He's a former footy player.
4: Oh, don't tell me.
5: He played for the Dragons.
4: Don't tell me he does jiu-jitsu and now he's going to take me in a fight.
5: How did you not realise who that was that came up and said hello yesterday?
4: No idea. I just thought it was some. I just thought it was FK boy on his jet ski.
5: He was in Dragons gear, mate.
4: Was he?
5: Yes.
4: Oh, I was too busy staring at his number plate on this jet ski.
5: That's why he came and said hello.
4: Oh, okay. Well, I'll give him the benefit of the doubt then. Maybe that doesn't stand for what I think it stands for. Maybe FK stands for something else, like fully
5: frequent. What? What does K stand for?
4: I don't know.
5: Kite flyer. I don't know.
4: Flying kite boy. That's what it is. It's flying kite boy carrying around the Shalapa Marina yesterday. Look, we've tracked down FK boy, the jet ski rider from the Shell Cove Marina. He's been waiting on the phone. There's no point with the general chit chat, small talk. Let's cut straight to the chase. FK boy, what's that rego plate all about? What does it mean? Give us the story, mate.
6: So I've just got back from Italy and I was about to buy a brand new jet ski. My son-in-law, he goes, "I've had one sitting in my garage for like 2 years. I don't even use it." And then I got it, and then that's my wife did the same thing. She goes, "You know, it says fuck boy on it, don't you?" I was like, "No." I said, "Oh, well, it's a rego. No one will notice who I am anyway."
5: Well, until now.
4: Yeah, until now, yeah. So your brother-in-law, that's who you got the jet ski from, is that what you said?
6: Son.
5: Son-in-law.
4: Son-in-law. So your son-in-law is not named like Frank Kenneth something, is it? Like it's
6: No. Actually, I actually rang him. Did you know like about this like, whole f-boy thing? I said that's why I didn't like you at the start.
4: Yeah,
6: just
4: right.
6: Mucking around with him.
4: Yeah, yeah.
6: But yeah, he's a bit of a playboy in his 20s, obviously.
5: Okay. What about that? Yeah. Your son-in-law turns up with that as a rego plate.
4: Oh yeah.
5: Are you really letting him date your daughter?
6: Well, this is the funny thing. My daughter's pregnant already.
4: Right.
6: And I only just realised because I got home Sunday and it was in my garage and that was the first time I took it out.
4: Oh, right. Okay.
5: So here we are.
6: At a good time.
4: Again, I just want to give the poor kid the benefit of the doubt here. Based on your idea yesterday and what we've been calling him since, it's not that he just likes flying kites as well? Like, no?
6: I think he's a professional kite flyer. That's what I'm going to go
5: with.
6: Okay.
4: Yeah.
5: Does that make you feel better about him being your son-in-law?
6: It makes me feel better with my granddaughter on the way, makes me feel a lot better.
4: Right, okay. Well, you might want to do something about the rego on that jet ski. That's what I'm going to say.
6: Yeah. I don't know. It could come in handy.
4: You should become flying kite boy now, though. Like, you just own it. You know, based off Lyndall's idea, just get it yourself a kite.
5: Yeah.
4: Drag that behind you when you're on the jet ski.
6: I'll drag it behind me.
5: Yeah.
6: Okay. I'll do it tomorrow morning down out at the marina. I'll buy a kite today and I'll fly it around down there.
4: Well, fantastic to track you down and have you on the show, flying kite boy. We appreciate it.
6: No worries, guys.
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4: Go on. Do it. Tell me how much of a hero you are. Well, I know you've been wanting to.
5: Well, I mean, I've been waiting for you to step up this morning as well, which I'll get to, and you've just completely failed a test that I've been running all morning. But look, yep. Of late, I have found myself in these situations where I feel like I've had to step up and be a good person and do a good deed, become a hero, I guess, if you want to give me that label. That's fine. Superhero. It's a bit early for that yet. I know we've been joking about giving me a cape of late, but, you know.
4: Because you're the one who says all the time, I was a hero yesterday. Mm-hmm. You should have seen what I did. It's how you come to work. You use the word hero, okay. So that's why we're here.
5: Okay, and that's what I'm saying. I'm okay with that title as it stands.
4: Yeah.
5: I don't think I've quite done enough yet to be the superhero. But this might tip me over the edge. This might do it, okay? So I'm at the bolo the other night having dinner with the family, and I walk up to the bar to get a few beverages for the in-laws who I was having dinner with, my wife and the kids, etc. And there's a man standing next to me at the bar, and I noticed something about this man and his appearance, and I thought I should be the person. It's clear no one's said anything to him at this point. I don't know how long he's been walking around like this. And I sort of felt sorry for the guy. Mainly because I've found myself in similar situations and have thought, oh my God, I can't believe I've been walking around like this all day. I can't believe no one said anything. And look, we've spoken about it before, Lyndall. You and I both kind of pride ourselves on being the person that points out if someone's got a bit of spinach in their teeth.
4: Yes.
5: Yeah.
4: Always. Or, because I feel bad for that person. I don't want them to go around for the entire day with something giant stuck in their

0: shirt was like sort of flapped up. He was
1: tag-dagging.
0: He was tag-dagging in the bolo, and he was wearing like this beautiful sort of polo shirt. I think he may have been playing bowls earlier. And it was like a nice big wide tag too. Like it had some length on it, had some girth on it too. And it was just flapping in the breeze like outside his collar.
1: Yeah, but being tag-dagged's a hard one. Like if you're in a conversation with someone and they've got lippy on their teeth, it's easier to just say, oh, like, and you just like pointed, like discreetly do it.
0: Yep.
1: But when there's a complete stranger,
0: yep,
1: are you really going and tucking their tag in and touching their person?
0: Well, I didn't touch him, but I just sort of said, hey, mate, your tag's hanging out. And I did like this little like two-finger movement, like this little, hey, mate, your little tag's hanging out. And he was
1: like, he grateful?
0: Yeah, he was. He was, oh, thanks, mate. Buddy, this shirt does it all the time. And I can hard relate. I can hard relate because I don't know what's going on. Maybe it's just my household. I think you're the same, Lyndall. You don't iron that much anymore, do you?
1: Well, I live with my mother now, so the ironing does get done, but okay. It's not by me.
0: See, I don't do any ironing with my shirts. I just wash them, dry them, hang them up, and that's it. That's good enough. And I think what's happening maybe is because they're not being ironed, the tag...
1: Oh, it's not pressed down.
0: Yeah, the tags aren't being pressed down. So I think we're living in a society now where the tags are finding more freedom and are flapping around in the breeze, and I think we need to step up and tell people about it.
1: See, this is one thing, though, that you don't have to deal with as a man. What's worse than the tag is the little, like... under the shoulder bits when there's like something to hang.
0: Oh, yeah.
1: You've seen those? Like,
0: yeah, it's
1: long.
0: It's like a little bit of like ribbon.
1: Yeah.
0: Yeah.
1: You're meant to take off, but then sometimes in shops they keep them on so that the clothes stay on the hangers properly.
0: Yeah, right.
1: And they are more annoying than any tag. Like they're just, oh.
0: Okay. Well, look, you can count on me, Lyndall. If I ever see one of those things hanging out of the side of your shirt, I'm going to be that guy. I have a proven history of being a hero in this situation. So,
1: and I'll tell you if you're being a tag dag as well.
0: Oh, will you? Because as I mentioned earlier, that's the test you failed this morning because this thing's been hanging out all morning. Like I noticed it.
1: I'm looking at your face. I can't turn around. I can't see the back of you, can I? And you haven't got up out of your seat all morning, so I'm staring directly at your face.
0: Must look like such an idiot. Looks like my mum and dad got me dressed again this morning. So stop having people feel like that and step up and be a hero.
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2: It's looking quite busy on Memorial Drive this morning in both directions between East Corrimal and Ballambi. In the rule, it's slow on Lawrence Hargrove Drive between Lachlan and Bath Street. It's also a good run on Picton Road both ways. 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That's the latest traffic on Wave 96.5, the Illawarra's best music.
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3: Good morning, Alana McIntyre here with the latest. Australians hoping to fly today can expect delays all day due to an air traffic control staff shortage. Passengers planning to fly out of Sydney have been told to expect delays of at least 1 hour. Jake Colajasny says he's disappointed his private medical history has been made public after it was revealed he's the Geelong player at the centre of a secret concussion deal. The AFL has issued Geelong a please explain letter, and former AFL players are demanding transparency on exactly what happened. Geelong CEO Steve Hocking has denied the player was pressured into making a deal.
4: I take responsibility for the fact that we didn't lodge it with the AFL and the PA.
3: Jake Colajasny says he participated fully in the AFL's independent concussion panel process and was comfortable with the outcome. A 17-year-old man has been charged in Victoria, accused of leaving notes on shops around Melbourne and regional areas, telling the shop owners to call the commission. The notes are referring to the cartel targeting businesses with firebombings linked to organised crime figures. A judge in the US has called Meta a public nuisance, saying the social media giant that owns Instagram and Facebook is fueling a youth mental health crisis. And a powerful cold front is moving over southern Australia this weekend, bringing rain and windy conditions to WA and South Australia. The wet weather will hit inland parts of New South Wales late tomorrow.
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3: In NRL, the Roosters have survived a scare to beat the Bulldogs 20-18. The Dogs scored 3 tries in 11 minutes. Canterbury coach Cam Ciraldo says they didn't lack effort.
5: I thought, considering how poorly we played in the first half, it was a pretty good sign that was only 8-2, so boys had a lot of confidence out of that. Just need to be a bit more direct and aggressive with our attack and get a bit more set for set going, which we did in that 20 minutes after half time. And we look great.
3: And the Warriors defeated the Panthers 28-12.
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8: Coming up, Crammy really is setting some unrealistic expectations in his marriage, and we're going to unpack those in full detail. We also heard this week that Jetstar are making some changes that none of us are happy with, and my daughter has completely stitched me up at her school open day. I'll let you know what she did next on Wave 96.5. I never knew.

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0: And Cranny.
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3: And Lindell, your 8-year-old daughter is up to her usual tricks. She's very straightforward. She's very blunt. And look, she just says it how it is, I believe.
1: Yeah, sometimes there's like zero filter, and I get it. She gets that from me. But yesterday we had open day at her school, right? So her and her two besties sitting together at their tables, and I'm really good friends with their mums as well.
3: Yep.
1: So the three of us are standing one side of the tables, and the girls are sitting on the other side of the tables. And the activity was that you had to draw a caricature of your parent for the open day, right?
3: Brilliant.
1: So they were told to exaggerate things, and us mums are like, oh, make sure you give me big long eyelashes. Can I have nice hair? Can I have this? Oh, I've got a little bald patch there. Can you give me some extra curls? So we're just like having a laugh with the girls, right?
3: Yeah, that's what a caricature is all about, like exaggerating your features, like our Lindell and Cranny bumper stickers, for instance. It's your big bucky horse teeth that they've decided to exaggerate.
1: So they had to draw the picture, and then they also had to do some words around it. I'll get to the words in just a second. You had to give some character traits.
3: Yep.
1: But I'm just going to hand you my phone. Just have a look at the photo that was drawn of me. I didn't know what to say at first in front of everybody. If you zoom in where she's drawn my jeans, I've got great skinny legs. I really appreciate that.
3: But look, some serious
1: pins. In between my legs.
3: What
1: does that look like to you?
3: Well, is she, I think she's misgendered you, mate. Like, what are they? What is that?
1: I actually had to ask her, and her and her friends thought this was just hysterical. I said, are you trying to draw mummy as a boy?
3: Yeah, like, it looks
1: and
3: like.
1: She was like,
3: you got a couple of dangleberries.
1: No!
3: You got dangleberries
1: exactly.
3: there.
1: Exactly.
3: Yeah, what are
1: two
3: they?
1: Two round dangleberries. So she had said, as you can see how there's like my two stick skinny legs on the either side?
3: What is it? What does she think it is?
1: It's meant to be like the crease, the seam down my jeans she was trying to draw and has somehow given me, dangleberries.
3: I can't unsee it now. Is that like
1: I know?
3: I don't doubt your savvy. I'm sure you had full intention of that being mummy's jeans, but I think it's looks more like where if mummy was a man, that's where she would carry her jeans. Jeans. Like that looks like the boys.
1: A man or a camel toe. I don't know what she's trying to draw, but there was something going on there.
3: Maybe that's what it is.
1: I don't know. I had really, I had very loose fitting jeans on yesterday.
3: So
1: the jeans that I wore to work, I don't even know if you noticed. They're like wide leg jeans. Mm. Anyway, they weren't tight.
3: Yep.
1: After that, they got asked to write words down.
3: So
1: her two friends are writing, loving and kind and beautiful about their mums.
3: Yeah.
1: Not my kid.
3: Mm-hmm.
1: You know what I got?
3: Right.
1: Angry. Tired.
3: Well, yeah.
1: Funny. And then wrote, sometimes underneath it, funny sometimes, weird, and spicy. So when I took it to the teacher, because these are staying at school, have to get laminated by the teacher.
3: Brilliant.
1: And then that's like a gift to everybody by the end of the week.
3: Yep.
1: So I took it to the teacher and I said, this is really not great for my self-esteem. Not only have I got a very interesting picture drawn of me, I also have words like angry, tired and spicy. And she's like, well, it's the way you look at it, because maybe spicy could be a good thing.
3: Yeah, but what about the rest of the words?
1: I don't think that's what she was going for.
3: Well, look, if the school's going to laminate it and put it up, then we might as well put it on the Wave 96.5 socials as well. Because, like, let's be honest, I'm sure you're not the first parent to be done dirty with a pencil by their kids. You know what I mean? Like, they're just trying hard and they do exaggerate your tiniest little feature, I guess.
1: At least my lashes look nice. I did ask for some extra length, so she went back in and gave me some lashes.
3: Look, I will say, Savvy, you may have misgendered your mum, but you nailed the personality points.
1: Oh, all right.
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3: An Australian airline Jetstar is set to make some massive changes in 2027. They are scrapping the free 7-kilogram carry-on rule and policy that they have had for, well, since forever, really. And they're now only going to allow like a small underseat bag for free, and then will charge us as customers at least $25 on some routes and over $50 on others to bring what they're dubbing a bigger bag for the overhead lockers.
1: Mm. Yeah. Oh, give them some credit, mate, because they've increased the weight of it. We can now take up to 10 kilos for those paid bags overhead. They've given us an extra 3 kilos. That's really generous of them. That's amazing.
3: Yeah, no, thanks, Steph. Thanks a lot. Jetstar CEO Steph Tully fronted the media yesterday, and this is her quote. I love this. She's going to tell us how we think about the situation.
1: Yeah.
3: She's confident the change is going to be well received by both customers and staff who are frustrated by the airline's current policy to weigh bags at the gate and the struggle to sometimes find room in the overhead lockers. Now, look, I don't discount that. Like sometimes it is hard. I get it. Like people get on first, they take up too much room, they've got too many bags, whatever. They're like taking the piss off the whole situation, really.
1: Yeah.
3: But don't tell me how to think, Steph, because this is not well received, because I know what's going on here. Like they're not going to reduce the fares now. Like it's not going to be like a cheaper fare and then you add on a bag. The fare price is going to stay the same, and this is a way for them to make some more money.
1: Yeah, and this is the thing, Steph. I would rather have to weigh my bag out the front and wait for someone to move their bag aside when I'm inside on the plane to save me an extra $50, because you're already putting up your ticket prices because of fuel costs and all of that.
3: Yep.
1: I already have to pay for my bag because you know what I'm like. 9 times out of 10, I will take actual luggage because I'm 43 years old and I have a lot of serums and moisturizers I need to fit in the bag. But I normally do travel with a bag, especially when I'm traveling with my child.
3: Mm.
1: But if I have like a smaller bag for her or whatever, I do put it up the top. I sometimes will keep like a backpack down under my feet because, you know, you need kid bits and pieces and snacks and whatever just to keep them quiet in the plane.
3: Mm-hmm.
1: But if every single person has a bag under their feet, like look at you with your big daddy long legs, where are you putting your legs?
3: Yeah, I've got no idea, mate. Like I've never, ever, ever utilized that space down near my feet for a bag because I just simply don't have the space to do it with, as you put it, my big daddy long legs. It's not going to happen. So, look, I've got to be honest. I don't tend to choose Jetstar if I can avoid it, and this is just going to give me another reason to do so. Because let's be frank here. Let's be real. Like, they're constantly going on about the demand on staff, and they're always talking about it being a weight issue, right? Like, it's always like a weight issue. If that's seriously the case, Steph, then get out the scales and get us on them. Seriously, like...
1: No, thank you.
3: Well, no, but... that's what I'm saying. Like, if weight was genuinely the issue, they would be weighing us as passengers. But it's not. It's not about the weight at all. It's about where they can squeeze some extra dollars out of us.
1: I can never understand that when they talk about the weight distribution, because it's like, well, hang on. If it's too heavy in the overhead locker, you're going to put that underneath anyway, so the plane's going to weigh the exact same amount.
3: Exactly.
1: Like, you're not going to tell me to get off just because I had 3 cheeseburgers before I stepped onto the flight and maybe a couple of kilos heavier.
3: Exactly my point, mate. They don't care. They're just getting as many people on there as long as they're paying for as many bags as possible. You know what's going to be cheaper? If you're willing to leave the serums, potions, moisturizers, and creams at home and squeeze yourself into that big bag that would normally go underneath. Like, it's cheaper for me to buy a full fare ticket and then put you in the bag and put you underneath. That's going to be cheaper next time we do a junket.
1: We've got Peter from Taroji on the line. Peter, tell us what happened to you on a Jetstar flight.
4: I was on a flight early this year back from Brisbane on a Jetstar flight, and they started moving larger people around the plane for weight distribution.
3: No way. They were playing like musical chairs with people on the plane depending on how big they were.
4: Yep.
3: Okay. Well, maybe I'm wrong. Maybe it is all about the weight distribution. Okay. Okay.
4: I don't know. I think you'd be mortified if they singled you out and asked you to move, but it was pretty bad.
3: 100% you would. That's the reason not to choose that airline next time, just because I don't want to be body shamed.
1: That's it. I'm done. Never. Never ever flying Jetstar again.
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2: Let me spell it all out for you, okay?
3: Okay.
2: So as you know, I've mentioned a few times, you and I were both in Mudgee over the weekend.
3: Yes.
2: I drove and my wife's car is a 7-seater. There was me and 4 mates going, so 5 total. I thought it best, if I could, to take the 7-seater, give us a bit more room.
3: Okay. Did someone actually go all the way in the very back?
2: They did, yes.
3: Oh, okay.
2: Yeah, they took it in turns up the back there. And before I left my car for her over the weekend, I filled it full of petrol. Did she do the same for me? No, she did not.
3: She shouldn't have to do anything.
2: Well, so the least I can do is give her a full tank.
3: The least you can do
2: tank of petrol.
3: Is go and put the petrol in the car for her. Did you check in with her at all on the weekend to see how she was coping with the children?
2: I did, yes. There was some messages exchanged backwards and forwards, mainly from her whinging about what she was going through at home. And in those situations, what can I say? I'm sorry. I can't help. I'm here in Mudgee.
3: But at least I put petrol in your car, doll.
2: Exactly, babe. Exactly. You're welcome. Chef Tony's on the phone, always good for a comment. What are your thoughts on this one, Tony?
4: Mate, it's not your responsibility, Crammy. That should have been done for you.
2: Oh, yeah, God.
4: It's
2: thanks,
4: her
2: mate.
4: Car,
2: yeah.
4: So therefore she had to make sure that you get there safely and not have to worry about that. You're also thinking of her and giving her some quality alone time with the kids.
3: Oh, yeah, you're such a good guy.
2: Yeah, I really
4: mate, under that Wave FM shirt should be a cape, I swear. Well,
3: he's really gunning for this hero status at the moment.
2: Mate. Someone nominate me for an OAM.
3: Can I just ask, and something that I haven't brought up this morning.
2: Yes.
3: What's your wife doing this weekend? Has she got a full weekend just to her and the ladies? Is she going to a day spa and just having some her time?
2: Not this weekend, but the following weekend she's off to Queensland with her friends, mate.
3: Good!
2: Yeah, okay, cool. And what, she wants me to put petrol in the plane before she goes as well? Ashley, in Bull Eye, what's your thoughts on the situation?
5: I feel like if you're taking her car away, it's the least you could do filling it up.
2: Okay.
3: That he should fill it up, yeah.
5: Yes.
2: Because I'm using it.
3: Well, you've put a lot of Ks on her car.
2: I have, yeah.
3: So you may as well, you know, actually go and fill up the petrol yourself.
2: Well, here's a funny one, though, because, like, I did have to go fill it with petrol before the trip.
3: Yeah.
2: And then as we're coming home, we only had about 100 Ks worth of petrol left in the car. I filled it up before we got
3: and
2: home.
3: And so you should, don't you think, Ashley?
5: Yes.
2: No, well,
5: I totally agree. I actually, this is going to sound really sexist, but I never have to fill my car up. Like, my partner does it all the time. Even if we pull up at the petrol station, he will just get out and automatically fill it up. It's like an unspoken rule.
2: Hang on. You're driving. You're in the driver's seat.
3: And you don't fill it yourself.
2: You pull into the service station and what? He just gets out of the passenger.
5: Yes.
2: Wow.
5: Yes.
3: Okay.
5: I feel like that would happen a lot in a lot of relationships.
3: Well, look, my ex-husband used to fill my car for me, even if I was driving, purely because he knew I was a little bit OCD with touching petrol bowsers.
2: Right.
3: But now, you know, being single, I have to be a big girl and put on my big girl pants. And I put sanitizer on as soon as I step back in the car.
2: Okay.
3: But that was the only reason he used to do it for me. So are you saying, Ashley, that you actually just won't even get out of the car because you don't think you should be, or you just don't like doing it?
5: No, I

0: Any questions? How did this even happen the first time? Like, did you have to talk about it before you, like, drove into the petrol station?
1: Did you ask him?
0: Yeah, like, the first time you just asked?
2: It was so long ago, I don't remember. It just happened every single time.
0: Wow.
2: He just does it.
1: Does he also mow the lawns and you're the one who does the cooking and all the laundry too?
0: Little apron?
2: Oh, yeah.
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10: There's a few traffic hotspots in the CBD, slow on Borelli, Coromel and Kira Street this morning. In the rules, slow on Lawrence Hargrave Drive, traffic is stretching from High to Bath Street. And Memorial Drive is also slow both ways just at East Coromel. 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That's the latest traffic on Wave 96.5, the Illawarra's best music.
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11: Good morning, Alana McIntyre here with the latest. Another day of flight disruptions across the nation. Passengers heading to Sydney Airport can expect an hour-long delay today due to air traffic control staff shortages that are causing flow-on delays across the country. Former pilot Richard De Crespi has told Seven something needs to be done.
12: If aviation was a human body, air services is like the lungs, and at the moment we're trying to run a marathon on one lung. There just aren't enough people.
11: The federal government is going to introduce new laws to Parliament next month to deal with a staggering amount of outstanding child support. Parents across the country owe a combined $2 billion, with more than 1 million kids registered to receive it. Detectives in Victoria have charged a teenager as part of their investigation into notes that were left at shops ordering owners to call the commission. The 17-year-old's been charged with a range of things, including trafficking cocaine, ketamine, and possessing counterfeit money. A powerful winter cold front is moving over southern Australia, bringing rain and windy conditions.